Sunday. Say what shall you in one way and who by every self one seven. That you are crying in a back to home. I'm out. They are casting a compound. See why you want it.

say, Joshua said, Joshua, you know, Master Moon, or Pat Ariani and Nature. If you Master Moon go and come and I'm fun, and I'm so up by swimming out there with you. Santa Minia and Anna Bay and I, and Anna Jimmy too, for say. 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

0: 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Hey, Nana Dumuning, a Punu Pai. They wanted the Mafa Kokonu. They wanted to come for a little tongue, a gumu.
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0: Ne bring a mixie de ma a fruit was soon again. The woman who says, Say Yami, Say Yami, Say Yami, Say Yami, Say Yami, Say Yami, Say Yami, Say Yami, Say Yami, Say Yami,

us. 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

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What's your name? What's your name? What's your name? What's your name? What's your name? What's your name? What's your name? What's your name? What's your name? What's your name? What's your name? What's your name? What's your name? What's your name? What's your name? What's your name? What's your name? What's your name? What's your name? What's your name? What's your name? What's your name? What's your name? What's your name? What's your name? What's your name? What's your name? What's your name? What's your name? What's your name? What's your name? What's your name? What's your name? What's your name? What's your name? What's your name? What's your name? What's your name? What's your name? What's your name? What's your name? What's your name? What's your name? What's your name? What's your name? What's your name? What's your name? What's your name? What's your name? What's your name? What's your name? What's your name? What's your name? What's your name? What's your name? What's your name? What's your name? What's your name? What's your name? What's your name? What's your name? What's your name? What's your name? What's your name? What's your name? What's your name? What's your name? What's your name? What's your name? What's your name? What's your name? What's your name? What's your name? What's your name? What's your name? What's your name? What's your name

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What I'm gonna tell you one time. About phone, Quantano ni zungu hujina. 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Two major kuma before Sadia. Register na 10 10 10 10 10 10. Shama Adams. Shama Adams. Oh no, it's Balao. Shama Adams. Chama Adamu. I'm gonna pay Michelle our offense about phone zongo.

chairman, Bian Warfare, Beatrice Boachi Yado, Mrs. Sapayini, our face, so about four Dumasia, the more fast for you never watching on the pay. It's a trade on Pongue. About Paulita, I'm a kid. I'm a kid. Our before junction is open. I'm a kid. 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I'm a kid.

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Debbie Finina and Anaja, Debbie, send me a young point when yam ever daddy. 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Toda Nifinia or Sawyer de Awe, Sanya Biano, the Papa Bishay and Sa, Bit Maraswana, Yesica, Yabiano, Yabapono, Ebiano, Equia Maya, you will be Finia Miana, Namentan Munchamo. 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Upness is command the morning. 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

0: Oba Facebook, any YouTube, Dini the Evangelist, I will see. 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
1: my God cannot
0: lie we are trust say I am done
1: I am done
0: send my come my cottage times you say I am done
1: I am done
0: amen
1: amen
0: radio su enshrine no nye bia kesi very soon the king of glory will come very soon. Yesu Christo besa bebiyo. So adabia na yebodi ne yebo ebra esefata na yuradi nyankopo unye mobo. There's Bible verse bia mede ekasadia tro according to the book of Luke chapter 17 and verse 32. Luke 17 verse 32. Yesu miki one of the profound Bible scripture wa say. Or refer you with the book of Genesis chapter 19 verse 26. Yesu, or refer ye o the book of Genesis chapter 19 verse 26. The Bible scripture nankasa no e Luke chapter 17 and verse 32. Or say, remember Lot's wife. This sentence ya dia a very powerful. Remember Lot's wife. A dia, what is Lot's wife? A dia ni new father home. Also, Bible cover be Jesus what the Bible verse is super. But when so say remember Lot's wife. And then every other person catch the ye. Monkai Lot here no. Lot here di ne see ye. Ye here di left in Sodom and Gomorrah. And every other nyan kupon the deliverance breno. And Bible is in a Lot di osori ye. Afran the mama mienu. Afran the ireka wose besemi yanko. But none need that worldly pleasure, worldly desire, the comfort of woman, materialistic. Now, during your own crisis, I never necessary. Although a dear bad dear, now you know. Me jump a dear be omechi. You can't move with God. A brother said he wechi. A ye insult. A ye small thing. And oh yeah, in the sight of men. So in the sight of men, they are small. But when you come to they are big. They are born here. My culture said, don't joke with God. Indeed, you come to grow. Radia some catches a habodon ketua a sable be true. Ube would decide the way they never hear. But then they can see when you're coping him. I said, remember Lot's wife. Ababa wadu unu akwenya. Say, you're coping both for his son is here by Geno. But I said, still the Mehemachi. Soon I will dwell in my secret place. And Lot in India, what you are not more credit him. I will renounce them. And so, who won't find here? No, Lot in India, so a sodium. No, because the job by DB, a globe or dead ye, and you may be a name here no, who non fem won't, ne season the mind. Tina Babaroka Trey, yes, sir. do so fun to that dear mono. One fata so be turning your energy. No joy, dear, I watch your one fata so be ya in your muso. A radin uncle possible catray. 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
1: Ipacho, look. 17:32.
0: Uh-huh. As Monkai Lot Yireno. And in Genesis 19 and verse 26 say, by his wife looked back from behind and she became a pillar of salt. Now, or Shanachi. No, but you're in Tennessee. What's your watch in there? 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Sanya, man, I'm telling you, Oko, Chida, Dada, when Yankopo, Yankopo, and a Yenipa, when Yansafu, Yankopo, who to an a woman who smoked my Nanananti, a small thing, Nanso be dangerous. Luke 19 and Luke 9, verse 62. Luke 9 and verse 62, Bible say, no man, having put his hand to the plug and look back, or looking back, is fit for the kingdom of God. Okay, let's say
1: Luke 9:62. The yes to catch one say, Obiela odi nsa koso funtu ndadi mu. Mo hwe de chide num fata nyankopa hin.
0: Ayen inner attachment. 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Uko sien sade wun sade efise. 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So what in the Abrawa? What how one ever be brew? If we say on what the Kuma Tinene, a Susan and Pibo Tinene, a Susan Asoria Yako, Kunkunaye, ah, a great weapon. Satan, you must make him, say, may Baname Casson Sir Michael. Sir Nanwa, if you die, you acquire training Yaba. Me fretch long distance, and I'm going to be a name who said, Obigina Wise Abua. Me shouldn't be. I saw Barbe Massa Abuabi and Otto. I did be seen a name to say, I did be seen a name to say, table, a table. We need so. On Tommy Bia, Nelson, I tell one year and a 40 bitia. I want any more soon to be shiny fret you when Nenyani Sadino, a visa muno. And I'm even it. Munity, I'm a do one, not what day. What day, the table is so Oma Minko. And I'm Heno. And I'm so Papa Besinko, or some Manko. I'm Heno. Me finding chasing all the table with pian table. No, I'm in a mere mechanic gate. No, a mechanic gate in a miacum. Oh, you are some Jew, some ska, and I'm some of the bemo. What's some cardians of the bemo? Cocona Yacono, and you're on the Muntoka. What can any pick? What can a beer? What Joe want an opinion on Unisamuno? And I'm super Jimmy Sauce, major 500,000 Ghana City, 500,000. And I'm saying, hey, Scassay, or Sisicada down if you taste this. And I'm saying, the man, I'm ye 100 Ghana's of the man and Sanchez. Mekana, a moi, Mancason Quay, and I'm Yamis Tucano. Very terrible that is one air for which I need a drugue. Because somebody at Trosse Yakuana Yakuano, and you won't talk. And you won't talk. So what train ya braba? Will be to me for the sun count. Or say, what do you do? Then it's a to me part one to me. I would add some. No, so when you know through, so what the years with you and more when you reassert that. They say, Ghana, I can't afford the mint him. I tell the Ubo, I feel Biara. If you be a cop, you be a soft for. Be a mammon penny for a bimuya him for the next 50 years, the next 70 years, a be a new power winning woman and kabakumpo. And to the yasa crying, you may a ninja a cry, ya nipa for the sensi. 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I can't de be a trust, and we are saying now, we are saying now, I yet bede. 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And then the penny antenna soon, you ferry, ferry, Eurade, Daurade, not to free Boneho, when you're done, Ewuradi akasa di akere wa. 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

0: 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For career and a day. For career a day. Pastor Desmond, dear pastor. Ajuma Piara, who feels a radio through. 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
13: Me say me fie ni re ya edru no moso no de na to plan so nanso me nya contractor papa no di menim de me call CBS no wada roma tie din ni BMO CBS Supreme Industries na obo me fie ne so mamen for 10 years now me roof no osio to oyabo all weather etim de etim na eloku new
14: CBS de every bra me say e be ya contractor yi wo pie ni ho a me di CBS products aye adwuma ma na won kan fo me say ten say pa ya de border so long span, galvanized, alloy zinc, and no metal truss is zinc.
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8: 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By Grace Hospital esansu wobia. 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Mitre ENT Clinic. Eti mwa mota kwa minimum and our sum take cow. They sent to the new man who do a rebra was sum set a cra. You are sum penty hairpins matches and any man who do a rebra was sumono. Mr. Jai Nebra, my ENT for and who was sum name for mount. The Bena Uno dentist and more her were no more man war. Who can so be one of Konechi? Bramia scaling and polishing. Who are no more sham kama was in a swabua. Bramia, yedibi besi swa my effect. And now per tua, a besi for fraud your mount. Kakabi jejo, I was a year tua, a bit true. And your mama Kenina. By Grace Hospital, so Kumasi Bremai, a Ben DVLA office, no BBN Yamienkasa
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9: Aya who talking key, the Eddie Heaven Sio Nayan, Jibinum.
11: Where the heaven is swinging at the yampa. And with our papa. What? Manu my skin can and so who took Kinkade yet. Manu my feeling.
9: Now, Unche, your man who took Kinkade demonstrum could cry your mahuni dee. On one day, your mubi bia. 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Omo the ingredients papa bit to say low fat cream milk. 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Fancy docuno, insu croge, any acidicate swabby. The Santino, who's your constipation?
11: Away.
9: Who's your husband, sir?
11: Away.
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11: Away.
9: 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Who's your high blood sugar and sway?
11: Away.
9: 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I'm who talking, I'm no pay ya.
12: Odia, no one in India, and they are the shishing in our brass here. And it's
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And yes, or Kosren Yankopon Kekenemo, the Yankopon Fee, I and Tanabia. And I say, dear, or Tina or soon soon, Nina Hintabia. Yankopon Man Refuge, Man Protection. And this is our inspirational song of the week coming from Josh Lai. And he called this one Yajizi. Just believe and trust in him. Bia baya kama. You are doing sabisum bia ni baye ye. Just believe and trust in him. Talking about trust and ra Ghana for more than 300 Nwababi drew Ewo Accra International Airport from South Africa. And TSA being soon, I'm quite sure or mobile. And I know you talk about it. South Africa for Kasa. We are seeing in Air Kasa, West African countries, Ninina Air Kasa. We will talk about that. And we will talk about the environment. We have a special guest in the studio from the Environmental Protection Authority. And the Ebedin Komora Ground. Yes, it take away both. The idea is using our money by 2027. Ban NID better soon. Kwame and a bit protect the environment, and we'll talk about that. Your feminine Kwame Ajibo can say, and Marco Collins, Kamoga, Emmanuel, or Safoma. The rest of the tinted chain and opinion, did my dear Debros. I've read Nunciambo, Yanko Cassiabo, Nana Fiatia Brodia, I a crowd on a podiano panunciam Cassiabo at the airbrake. Mr. Boadida Costa, always giving the inspiration. Good morning and welcome to Thursday.

0: 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And ye penny kwahei and totoyane near ma. 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A dear Betty, a dear Bessa, be a one more watch, a dear. 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Now, what head organization who? One more Akasa, a moonsam Betty, have been seminar of Pemidis Media, sir. 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Emma metina se sum wo. 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And your herbal product, no. It would just so cope cream this soap, Ribby. 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
1: the lessons of Eid al-Adha therefore extend far beyond the slaughtering of animals the occasion calls on us to sacrifice Be selfless, don't hate one another, not to be greedy, not to divide amongst ourselves, not to be dishonest, and not to be indifferent to each other's suffering. It reminds us that true worship is grounded in sincerity, devotion, humility, and compassion. As Allah tells us in the Holy Quran, in Surah Al-Hajj, He says, Their meat will not reach Allah, nor will their blood, but what reaches Allah is piety from you. So it's not the meat that you slaughter or the blood that is spilled that will reach Allah. What will reach Allah is your heart and how pious you are. This verse beautifully teaches us that Allah values not only the physical sacrifice, but also the righteousness, devotion, and charity behind the sacrifice. Islam also teaches us that the meat from the sacrifice should be shared amongst family, friends, neighbors, and most importantly, the poor and vulnerable in society. This spirit of sharing and caring is among the greatest strength of the Islamic religion. My brothers and sisters, the message of Eid is particularly important in today's world where many societies are facing division, intolerance, violence, and conflict.
0: Ghana Mampani John Dramani Mahama ni yatesa okasa wachwese. 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I was saying, Namu Suma for Frosunia Chefa. Nadi obey a piano fan for dear Emra or Mino. It's him and Penny John Dramani Mahama.
1: As Muslims, we are guided by the teachings and examples of the Holy Prophet Muhammad, peace be upon him, whose life embodied mercy, humility, honesty, kindness, and justice. We are also blessed in Ghana to have the enduring example of our revered national chief imam, Sheikh Dr. Osman Nuhu Shaributu, whose life continues to inspire all Ghanaians through his humility, his compassion, his simplicity, his tolerance, and his peace building. Let us emulate these noble virtues in our daily lives too. I especially encourage our young people to remain disciplined, law-abiding, respectful, and responsible citizens. I urge you to also avoid drug addiction.
0: And you know, Ghana Mampere, His Excellency John Dramani Mahama, and Rada, Black Star Square, Eye Ido Ada, celebration of course, Wano, Asiye Eno Odin Semi Etuja, Eti na wo tu yengi na yefu. 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
2: uswa kufuna nima uswaye uswaye se gane nibia Bobon Hubai. In the Mfamu say, I said, we see what South Africa. Or that no, and he say, or you say, I or you are Minister Mudima Bid. In the Mupa say, Omamudina Aquaba, a fear and a fear. Ayakayaka dia mafum at a team near how, and yet at the Gitua, in the Yanya, I say, Mafa Nagunoso, Nansu Tinaka, and he say, oh, qua, now we are dear. Make that way, so na mama obia senior minister kaya and say, Ghana ni bebia, so woman on it, so Ghana size so Nyarushi must say, Ghana my and the president no Tawachi, our BBM. 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
3: We thank the Almighty for protecting our lives, and we thank him for giving us a leader in the person of His Excellency John Dramani Mahama, who values the life. The Mahama administration is demonstrating that wherever Ghanaians are, we will make sure you are protected, your dignity is respected, and we will go to the length of this world to bring you back home safely. On behalf of President John Dramani Mahama, we say akwaba to all of you.
0: Ah, wamu wamu ya akwaba, wamu ye ye, ena enipa aba bedrei. 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
0: now I can move it to me album. It's adentia. Oh, it's and someone I can and run. Because the performance and they, you know, also a bit on to some to say about the a man of the benefit of the doubt. Say a baby a tremor, not a performance or form. It's not gonna for you in your home. And then our bano, your man of the benefit of the doubt on starting a year. Or be Boba Kumiuna and Koya, then we can say that, oh, and yeah, a bit to Zaba say, oh, why improve it? So, Enra, at the fact that Enra Nenyano, and Chess and Nelson, it's on to say, or best at ya, or be born by Kumiuna, whom he said, and Yano. So, coaching answer, Sano, do the performance on the front engine once, Sano, now be a subsequent matches, or did they say, Jinamudia, now a ma unya junibisa, a branty, and there maybe there's an upper hand beer, and no. And then ma omujina so chinchina ya defray or deno because back in the days be another club said they all kind of start. Oh here the number of matches are obo. Oh here assist are all ye. Who say oh there be o deserve say a befreno. But oba na as a enko ye mano. And they still are no be an a performance coach, you know, ah here who say ye. It's in a year freno. It's oba nas and yet dia. Na still ye di ni German, then no who say there's something. Unless of course obiano obeti me abo ni ya chain or no. In terms of the number of players, I have free almost any position. Obeti me abono. Obiano obeti me abodi. Then near the can say oh Obiano unti na abo.
2: Answer after unknown exit from Evans say or train walk across from the Black Stars.
0: Yeah.
2: Now if you say and KB obeti me nya
1: replacement.
2: But eno mumu ya den de mai. You go ni panani ni down so ni say unknown baba be born Gideon Mensah. Unknown ba na mfa. And over Ghana too much is here, boy. Germany and Austria. Oh, can one of the best performances be your Obidi Maye? Ewe ye team imo. Untimi ni Derek Atakoni free. Player in our previous matches, Obenchi Gideon Mensah. Now, oh, selective players they are called tournamenter. So I play and I know started previous. We so what would the honor sing chain? And I did not take bench and I would not cut him no. And we are going to be ready for the yeah, I want to and she said, who Baba Raman? A former ba. Now the name Baba Beka will be one you Gideon Mensah. Because Gideon Mensah not three, say, three one on Timimo, and it's in the Baba Raman as Aban. In the attack on the born of a born crabby train, it was say a meriting man called Oko World Cup.
1: And the Anya will grant question called Freno.
2: So Freno.
1: No, so crown.
2: Because all consistency, honestly, a consistent only team mobile. Ain't you know? And no, a problem. I say, yeah, what Black Stars? Ain't
1: minimum some obey. Because for some time, World Cup year concerns, semi Benjinano, it drew from 9:30. Could moon say,
2: yeah, World Cup,
1: yeah, sometimes you have to
2: put yeah, them on say, prepare for the tournament,
1: yeah,
2: prepare. And you must start to move, you say, Brazil are starting a campaign, and Nra. And France ever starting a day. Omo kwanu no. Women are nations. If you say ombeti me a che tournament in the si omunaso.
1: Yeah.
2: And omo prepare. Yen enimi a squad e deko tournament no.
1: Yeah.
2: Senegal. Senegal nwa. And or Senegal too yomuko US. Omo kwakwa. 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
1: All right. 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
2: oh that's
1: the shishiman
2: baby
1: will be an okay. Yet, you know, and any year or quoddy a jewane at my fooling in an opera. Me did so more beer to me.
2: Life,
1: an
2: opera, I am a jano,
1: Juman,
2: no mutin.

0: 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Oh, Facebook, oh, YouTube, oh, baby, yeah. 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It is one, oh, internet, oh, friend, oh, 020-8282-810. 020-8282-810. Or more, oh, Ashtown, oh, Ben, Ashtown, Eko Bank, no. Now, more normal internet. Name, oh, say, when you say, oh, we sit down, oh, so, oh, yeah, Nyameba Blocks and Constructions. Nyameba Blocks and Constructions. And Rami who say Krofo Bibri Echo site. A be a weekend in our beco site, alcohol or diner echo saying. Say one more a woman seven when in yonwa. Jema Nyameba Blocks and Constructions. Or no from a say a prepare site or foundation, decoti finishing touches ninano, obetim the ashen in sa or no bema 5-inch solid blocks, no amount. 5-inch hollow blocks, 6 inches hollow blocks, and 5 inches hollow blocks ni na ano ubenya bi e oho. All ma blocks no now they are finished dine. No time so abwa mo si dine winti se unsi dine da. 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Biposo one before so be drew customs or mo barrier or no or no more phrase 0545-104-220 na any one more and more and como enra ena Ghana for by a set 300 no more ewo South Africa or more ebe drew ye ewo Accra International Airport. This you could candy ye
1: every day a dead
0: is a Accra International Airport,
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0: 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for them and a supporter they be home mental health any other day or also free psychosocial support for them now free entry into a special database for jobs and startup opportunities. 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
0: Na
1: police for money.
0: The patron, and upon the sea, and I fear police for the moment by fair patrol team, moment by run on moment, and I can storm down the corner in the bank as intimidating. Any police for the idea, I'm about to my piece here, then a buy. But after the piece, the baby and the money at our more. 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School for form 1, form 1, ya form 1 and 3 is no school. 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That is the total number from one worker. And from three, we are writing their final exams. And let me know because they took paper away then. But what you are doing is there. I'm going to say, I'm going to say, And 61st, at the end of the day, in case before this morning, I will move up. Na ye fray kuni mumpeni for the gold mumpeni for that chief the man in the cross over the cool few the back up upon in a head. That's you can no. I mean who can say school penny no and an accountant and a graduate. If you mean to see the almost tell me that I'm to see back home. Oman to me and Kufi, Omada campus.
1: Hey.
0: Oma tell officers and Kolano, Kopim this morning, and a police phone lady on Mumu Kofi.
1: What's the way in your first time? Let's see a start to see Ache.
0: Hey, yeah, and Tokwa.
1: Principal and residence, or I want to know more.
0: Principal, principal and residence, or also more of one. The police for
1: an ATDN and Ekuta, dear, oh, dear, money, a born a yes, Anna.
0: And my born is a kind. And the end runs a kind of dear, but you get

0: Yeah, videos, no? And to kwa nangaza videos, no? Yeah, one woman biya, ono ye eyewitness of it, everything. Ono record it, bibi, and the police wane pa, you know. Ano mwane se, se, se, se, information, ne, diyan, se, se, ma, meni, meni, ene, ekipu, ano mwane mwane che, videos, ni, nina, mwane, no, mwane, delete you from the woman, ne, phone.
1: Na, se, sa, afo, ne, beye, sa, mwane, mwane, mwane, mwane, mwane,
0: I don't know. As for now, they're not beside you, but yeah, you're too one to walk with you, no?
1: Okay. All right. 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See, I am so you be follow, you be DHC, near Behe, Ghana police, dear, and after you have Behe and Crown, and so you were, you hostage. So I would say, and say, I no pay force, or so bit me, is a four.
0: Bit me, I decided for this morning. For my...
1: Okay. It's yeah. Your best saying, DHC, now the BCB, and I will say, soon you bit me about. And I mean,
0: okay.
1: Okay. 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
2: 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It you on the police, you know, saying na omo etimi apa omo he. Where ya kwenya? I was a kwame. It's see ano. I once and for all say the teacher ni kaje say anye di kani BS pain. You nim so man etimi an swano. You nim next time ni BC. Obi etimi guarantee next time ni BC. Because if you are in school for no so I call your imagine say, yes, you have a boy home. Now you know, dear Sani. But Omo Mo Chromo, no. Oh, say, Omo access to say, but near my weapons, I did a bit prank for etching a school for no. It's a way should be the last. I be at this ABC. And this is a mark, my ABC beam. Because a Mo Chrom, not school, some way I need a school if you are Moscow, Chromo for some bad day. 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
2: 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Not instead of Mammy Timus may peg the Ghana dear because not oh shit the quality now. 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
1: all right. 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
2: right?
1: My Omo Faso or Moyo Mo Jumano, a scale and Sano Jumaya Dumache Dieke, and Wikimu Mete say. 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
2: right
1: 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Happy birthday to Nana Ama Asamoah Yeboah of Shaman's Preparatory School at Agric Junction. Today is your birthday. So, Nana Ama Asamoah Yeboah, happy birthday to you and enjoy the blessings of the Lord. Happy birthday to Mrs. Angela Yajibiwa, Municipal Rent Control Officer, Kwabri East, Mampontin. And this one is coming from Sweetie. And I say, young wish you happy birthday, Mrs. Angela Ya Jibiwa. And there you are, that. So, Mrs., happy birthday to you and enjoy the blessings of the Lord. Happy birthday to you, Ophelia Tamalu, an immigration officer at Kumasi Airport. Hope I got your name right. Happy birthday to you. And this one is coming from Sweetie to you, Ophelia, wishing you all the best. Happy birthday. To you. Happy birthday to Mr. Ronan, aka Papa Ro, a staff member of Mother of God Clinic, Isasi. Osi, may the good Lord bless you. And this one is coming from your friend Nana Chineboa, Kodbia of Impatuom, and I say, young wish you a happy birthday, Mr. Ronan, aka Papa Ro, a staff member of Mother of God Clinic is Sansi. So happy birthday to you, sir. Happy birthday to Adia Pena, the CEO of Adia Pena Fashion. May the good Lord bless you and answer all your secret prayers. This one is from Nana Kwame and the entire family. And I say and wish you a happy birthday. So Adia Pena, see you. Happy birthday to you. And Yamin Shra Papa. Happy birthday to prisons officer Nana Bonsu Presler, Kumasi Central Prison, Sadum. May this new age usher new levels of greatness in your life. And this one is coming from Nana Osei-Tutu, the nation's trumpeter of Grace TV, NSCN Show. A happy, happy, happy birthday. Prisons officer Nana Bonsu Prisla. And now I would so, happy birthday to you from our good brother. Happy birthday to Jason Oheneba. Stays at Kumasi Dabai. And this one is coming from your mom, Madam Portia of Lady Posh Couture at Dabai. And I say, young Rishu, a happy, happy birthday. So from Madame Portia, Lady Posh, I say, young Rishu, Jason Oheneba, a happy, happy, happy, happy birthday. Happy birthday to Georgina Pipra, Ten Deputy Treasurer of Kumasi Technical University. Okay, a KS to you. This one is coming from Nana Kwame, wishing you happy, happy birthday. So happy birthday to Georgina Pipra. Georgina Pipra. Okay, Georgina Pipra, Ten Deputy Treasurer of Kumasi Technical University, KSTU. Happy birthday to you. Happy birthday to Lamar, who stays at Asante Mampong. I say, God bless your new A-star boy. And this one is coming from your sister, Mavis, at St. Monica's College of Education, Asante Mampong. And I say, young wish you, Lamar, a happy, happy, happy birthday. So, Lamar, happy birthday. I don't know, it's the first picture, no? Okay, so we will come back to that. A blissful birthday to our baby girl, Poma Badu Blessing of Hansi Gold International School at Kupi. God bless you. God bless you, beautiful girl. And this one is coming from your dad, Osei Badu, and your mom, Felicia Osei at Ejemasu, NSA and Wisho. Happy, happy birthday. So, Poma Badu Blessing, and there you are with that. And Yamin Shrao, Papa, Papa. Na onka oho. Happy birthday to Mrs. Teresa Amwa J at Patasi. Okay, he works at Sumunku Ghana. Sukwa. So happy, happy, happy birthday to you, Mrs. Teresa Amwa J. So happy, happy birthday to you, Teresa Amwa J. Wishing you all the best. Mamini and Paboa for you, Monkomo, studio.
2: Men for ways or so, okay. If I me a coin mumma, now own him penny for you and Fancomo, Juchene, and Sassy, and me a mini about Olivia, Mrs. Olivia Menu of Grace Baptist Church and the Ashun Department. I'm a cum and a birthday, Oli. Happy, happy birthday to you. O colleagues in Nina, we show the blessings of the Most High God, and the biggest one if your husband. Mr. Man who say, yeah, we show a happy birthday, man. Or say, yeah, miss now, me away, yeah, ma, or no, any more friend in a Tinkurano, a kaho, and I almost show the very, very best. Now, Enra, now a Ella birthday, Enra, Ella di birthday, you know, fe, I was the E, cause the A, you, na and yago cra, and T, and pay me, we show no, a belated happy birthday, Bako, if you are, ma, me ho, any or sister. And then my friend Wufi Nina Emanuela Equia Fusua Boateng of Soyuz Medical Imaging and Diagnostic Limited, Ewo Patase. Ella, our colleagues, I know more, Ewo office, or Monso, joining in wishing you this belated happy birthday. Sing at me, Ushao na or maybe Bia and your camera. Kwame Edwin Besiana and then Penny Food and Komono Abosso. Mount and Pabuano, so many Biaba. And Bidivina Besabi Munamahi.
1: Almost do, or didn't on any show, Timisha, or Timisha on your nice crowd.
2: There be no,
1: or Timisha would eat at Chesed on Pabuas VCI.
2: Sapper Pepe.
1: It did also almost my normal year.
2: Skills, Papa,
1: I shall. Mr. Gilbert Akwesi in Tim, a president, the Ma Leda and Ghana. Leather and Footwear Manufacturers Association of UFIASA. President, good morning. Nempombo Kodia.
3: The Trade and Punyanko Pansi.
1: That's it. Papa, Mr. June Squatin, so your National Secretary, OIC. Mr. Watin, you're watching.
4: Yeah, opening.
1: You'll be fine.
4: Yanko Pardo.
1: Nempombo, good man, is your question?
4: Kakakakra, you go so. Kofubina, as I'm dumb, Kakapes, I'm say, you drain them.
1: Mum, Pabuan, mo ye, Pabu, be.
4: and Pabua Biabi, all kind of shoes. And we buy a bed demonstrator, Cham said, is it here? And Pabua Bia, Pabua Bia, a bit my.
1: Okay.
4: Pabua Bia.
1: My situation, no more membership, members, bears.
4: As of now, there, you're about 25,000 members.
1: 25,000?
4: Yes, please.
1: Okay. Next year, nationwide, domain, Bia.
4: The patron.
1: Okay.
4: Nationwide.
1: Okay. For bear, how many years now? Why is it good?
4: Oh, eko no ohoda dada, but na yenye vibrant sese you know, sese na afi ne pesi sorry, ni ekasama yon, all because ejuma no egu, anase bebi a sese step to sine druno, enko yukra, if we say your members ni be brave, ejuma no etri pragia, ene pragia dosu si ni mu njina ye, do do na ye members no, ena afi su galamsi, do do na about 40% eje
1: yega. 40%.
4: Yes.
1: Oma nengke yempa boati se kama kama tse di mo showcase wa asi you know.
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4: See.
1: Because edumanum
4: egu.
1: A kofem.
4: Pa. Eh, what kasi a kofema? Naturally say, why eduma egu? Eduma 40%, almost 70% of our members ejai eduma de. Half of percentage, we are almost 80%. Yeah, 100%. Say 25,000, na 70% eje ejuma na ejuma ni ni dachi biem. Ntiese ye sorry, ni e kasa ma ejuma no, na ejuma no, esa fa ne ntima pa ifra.
1: Because 45,000 members.
4: 25,000.
1: Wow. President, would you tumu say ejuma na gu?
3: Edi kan, na da was ni akwanya. But your mammy said, you knew me didn't come on. You bet your mammy no more, Joe Moon. Any union more cranium, any union should make a form when you're brace abri. And you're on my fidia to angel. Now, Omutian. Edi can you damn so massy? And you're quenya cassia, my dear Miami. Say, you knew me didn't come on. Nagana ain't ye. If you say Hannah Gana phone in a ATiano pay.
1: Angel,
3: I ain't a crap, a human idiot. Say, be an apostle, and I'm a mirror hopper. Ayro. Now say, young kind of crunch, rare one. A bit drew and bribino. You may not have a nation to talk about.
1: Moana, muye, win, you ma farima. Moana, moa, mon son, David Bacon. We brothers are made, Denivia. Hey, moa.
3: Answer one thing is your craft. When you talk about mason is not just say be a worker who see that. Your architect of life, of foot. Aboard the mono, when you come from New Year's, what the emra, any sanujuma, any ye bibia. Inti unimpe bia what trans ya one in sanujuma no, oto baha ewa brabum. Na
1: okay, where your Benito collections?
3: Yeah,
1: where your members?
3: Where one of our members are. You can't say more married darim pabu mo kudina or can hobi. You were on say juma no you grouping into sectors. Oh na me pesi ichirimu kakra. On say juma biya ukuma you were into zones. You were small scale artisans, and you were medium scale artisans, and you were mining artisans. Small scale artisans ni omo mu yusu machines e bia ba ko anami nu mi ensa and a medium scale nso ye bia wo yusu machines bia be 4 5 6 e bi ni se ni mpe ya wa bo ni din.
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1: yeah
3: hwe na yoro ho tenasi nebusa ho say on man a ya be continental nation everything we import. Where is our future? Where is our future?
1: Say, President, Oshe, eh, dear Nama, Sisi, O Woody's uncle, with the other one, eh, Bibu, or I was say, a buying a year, now a day support to more. Dear no, would you say, Ama, Sisi, a Dumana, eh, you know, she came free, Mumma, into be by a year, so Pisican quad will be on some best what's in Afaco. Obeja, a Dumana quaque at the fofro. Dear Nama, a Dumano, intimin coso, untiminia, Mexicamo.
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1: Why never
3: do you know? Adrian and I have any free port. Because if we say Ghana, and near me bum or my woman in our fat taba port in Eba, and our inland borders and Eba. You want to say, yes, and you may be a babyano, Eba, I am a good local indigenous Eduma. A year your man for your woman, say, any money me good in Yuma. It is a crania, maba. Not a sign near man, I mean, winning in Ayako Fabano. 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It is a since you swear bana GRA system ne peke and near man direct. It is a bedu and yaf in a GRA because it to near many in a go. Now, what GRA or more tariff art in ma? Ya womra, I a friend of custom tariff art, chapter 64. A fallen near me be able and mine will be a. It is a mpabo we are, made me babayano. Let the name de babayano. 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It to me who said, we know it has so attractive baseline duty. 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
1: 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What about Ghana? Say, who produce power back? When it's who produce power back or China? China, they don't know because of the cost of doing the business and compared to Momo, they don't know no board in the air for that. And we'll do report to no the answer. I need to see Kaka say, into a honso, never for, into the end of war bear for pa. Ah, Momo, dear, no, yet the choir. You ever say. And now we did. So we meet me and Auntie Musa there. And my man told me big crack. And when he rounds, you know, they lose here in marketing. And no more challenge.
3: Yeah, on the marketing, yes, you lose soon. He said because of see lazy, and I ain't to me competing. He been a man make sure say, so me make a funny man buy. And I'm say raw material now. Mean to me escape your system no. Me buy and I buy and hit me with 20 to 35% duty straight away. Me kofa ni ma ne de ba ne. 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
3: yeah the letter come EP
1: ena han
3: the letter comma Ghana Investment Promotion Authority. First name Ghana Investment Promotion Center.
1: So it looks like the all catch me the sign. That means scientifically more catch no more your test.
3: Oh yeah, research. Or no thing that you to be coming with evidence with conclusion. Say ye ninyina so a sebi ye nka.
1: So response now is from EPA.
3: Where me bo GR for abaso. Eye omo task compliance officer. 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
1: All right. Yeah, baby. I think say for some time we are a challenge. Kakra, Kruma see, GIPC for Omo Emra, Elho, Yomra, the regulatory agreement for Banin Aye, a secretary. So, open so rare business, so a whole hope, so be your business, Ewo Ghana, then you know, we amount also be to attend the highest is $1 million.
3: In fact, your honor, you see, Oma reverse art, you know. Art in 2025-2026 amendment, you
1: know. And then you start amendment, you know, me and I feel no my own word, ma. So stay in home, that's
3: and your 1 million, Nanka would in scores of 20 people on any enterprises and yet retail scales of 20 people, no, so on mo mo akoga na school awi mu kransa no dwuma ana wo be farm akoma akoma 20 na so wo be gi shop e wo mo kola
1: o se enterprise se no eno na e $200,000
3: e wo hostel
1: no $200,000 and $500,000
3: na $1 million oni ye sika
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3: before say obeko on say what kind leather leather ye dey yen pa boni we ye raw leather we eye bona the China for no ABT system no. Once I work kind, which was a systematic failure at the port. This a gun and in a coffin near Made Ba. Nas or Yanaman on the Bedrian and a ball for ma. Or be professor, be free man on a chance, eh? So, Bacoffa Rem, my tea and I be a Juman will be drew port on, ni boyetano. But China in the bar, or say you two component, or if you're free be paboya die, you're free be so and lace. Lazy nature say, Mpaboya down say lazy womb. A full complement. Senye redia, who separate na a ankra ankra. At the moment, I will be come boom. I would be free man on a bebano. If you say government of Ghana, or you 35%. Sadi we, semi confer free man on it, Nancy be drew tema, ne yam pabwa completer. If you say government, it give me 35% plus VAT. In the abanis, Anna, me am it to many man, me ye, Jumano, me to me atom, me dear. If we say we need to buy a drama, own to me meton. Now, and I'm say your system no. China for na trans year who leap ho a woman tino. I'm gonna capitalize on that. This all capitalize on that. You are the near man bar. No what trail. So oh where dear, may the baby year juma a year dust rubbers. Ah, may they call industrial plant aide. Ako year juma. Your bed year to me say GR near Bayaguni. YP near Bayaguna. China ni bian or ma we more sample or yam papua. 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
1: Okay. Secretary, so from here no say more pity or be or some mode a you command be a modi amano. Next line is saying dear na mo sheni mu se was any many mu ye was a president account nature say taxes no se ko from a bobwana fees here check it or monsoa a day and pabwa euro mainu mwa or more this guy's in the ma say you see but buono ekolu mano no atiki mo market no then I obe pese mampanyi nene nkrofo betu wana
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4: e ba for ma ena de na me president e kan ye ne ngu obi adwuma ye ntimi ngu obi adwuma by se inferior goods na mo de ba no hwe shoe we now she show you that we are. Utim is a far far difference.
1: Yeah.
4: We security man, police for she show we. See you never hear you police for she show we. Fire service for she. Adi am so ya robber. Into robber na fire service could do me jani jato soa. Adi ene bisi. Oshe security safety show you that we. Now she we are.
1: Difference.
4: We police for we. 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We say jina kwa hua. 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

0: o register ye be issue a yamount card amount say we a member of Ghana Leather and Footwear Manufacturers Association.
1: Okay. 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Yeah, that must say papa say mobile. 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
1: Send me to for now, ain't he?
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3: And yet the Muampa. The Sessadia, a Dutchem Atlantic International University, America Memo, about Dr. Dujanfi Babasu, honorary degree as a professor in biology in herbal medicine. It is a idea, I am Sano, I am more. Oh, Mr. Minim, wife, your copa war. 1 year, 1 city. Nin send between 1 and 8. Yes, Colonel. And Mr. Connessina and Shadam Koye, not a sakakra. She said, well, pay your mama, what you have them.
4: Connessina, what do you
3: want? What about the crow? Stroke, so dear. What fun small. Chessa, I did you all who wanted yes, you know. Yari, B.I. Tatia, and what Dr. Tamdasu and so. Diabetes, hepatitis B, prostate, hypertension, malaria. Yari, B.I. Kumasi say,
5: oh, opposite government school.
3: And then Krahanso, Obe Pim, oh, Pokuyas, Mayra Kwanoso. For a doctor, 0244-774-282
5: and 0500-727215.
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7: 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And to say the one castle one more near the hole. 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
5: Find it in your good heart to forgive us. We are sorry. We are ashamed of ourselves. In your good heart, because Africans, you are good people. Find it in your good heart to forgive us. We are sorry. We are ashamed of ourselves. And we sincerely apologize for this madness. We are sorry. Please don't treat all South Africans the same. We are dealing with these criminal elements who want to project us as people who do not love our own brothers and sisters. Forgive us. We come from a traumatized past and we are struggling in finding ourselves. We are still in the process of soul searching and will ultimately one day know that we are part of Africa. Our oppressors, those who have taken away our brains and mind, are the ones who have instilled in us the hatred of our fellow African brothers and sisters. It is not of our own making. We are still working on ourselves because they've said to us, we are better than Africa, and some amongst us still think exactly like that. We'll soon realize that we are nothing without our continent. We have no any other home except this continent. If things go bad here in South Africa, we will only be received well and properly in other parts of African continent like they did before. It will not be for the first time. The Nigerians opened their gates, Zimbabweans, Mozambicans, Swaziland, Botswana, the Lesotho people, Zambian people, Tanzanian people, Angola, they opened their gates and welcomed us. The people of Lesotho were bombed and killed by apartheid government looking for us.
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6: Angel. 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Angel. Yes, constituency chairman, or say, gentleman. Now, an opinion about His Excellency Goodluck Obama, John Dramani, Trump, Kwame Abebe Mahama Abaso. Say, what me akofa South Africa for? A Ghana for no more South Africa or do maba. See, Anaka presidency, ehiyo. Papa no waya dear. But I'm say will be say South Africa for boy and yes, you sorry. Oh my Ghana, I assume dear mine. Said the day, assume dear at it. Ah, His Excellency John Dramani Mahama, so I assume dear ni na Professor Mercy, I assume dear him and interno. Yemas, I don't know, enter your mam Ghana muha. Na may and yet what timid were coming a Ghana, I assume dear man. Chairman, and I could see Augustus, still chairman, and the regional chairman, on so young to man. Kajagun 2 p.m. on bone, Macrao.
7: Nana J. Bushang, better men cheer more demo nano pay, need my power with the bois, a Santa Mine Ghana mine. I no pay what to men can, then you'll be and you'll be as well this year of a key taxi driver back up. I no pay me then cheer more than Coso Mammy MP, I am Dr. Stephen Amwa, and the donor friend is take out with Shia so. 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
9: Angel. Yeah, Pacho, good morning. 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See, South Africa for whom you say, Omudo Medi, in the Omakati foreigners, or Omu country. But among them, who is there, be a bit messy anytime. Yes, we've been him at the Chamber, and we've been him over the poem, as you say, be a bit messy. 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
10: 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Doc, you're watching.
11: Yeah, Neo.
10: Nimpumbo kodi.
11: Oh, but the Adam, you want your pa, now so what you say?
10: Yeah, me Adam, you want your pa.
11: Good.
10: Yeah, too young crowd, yeah, but my main sign for I say, near mouth, a belated happy baby.
11: That's it.
10: And you mean, Saka,
11: I'm crying up, I'm need you home. Now, Kwame, I'm say, you was me, I mean, but Oba, how you did? Transformation, I've been moving, dear. I mean, not Dr. Koku, or Tin, Asipa. Wa show pop pop pop pop pop pop pop. I'm saying we yere ya no usmi ano. Obi hu na obi nuno hu se.
10: Dog dog.
11: Enti. Ede jobi asi. We thank God for your life.
10: Enti. Ede wa se muni na ampai wokam.
11: Ede bom paye tawachi. Se radin kosum peja usa.
10: Amen amen.
11: Na me na doctor suso asi suwa show super ama.
10: Amen.
11: Oho abam kosu ama o my Ghana.
10: Amen. Me share on Facebook said the encro for social media no so me now for na me me say be cry e binum e adwuma o yipe bi o cry e bi o nya adwuma o yipe media and central for e obi e pursue na ho west ni nsem a o mo kan e de fa o ho a e bi o cry na my emotional but I know you e yesi de achichire na sai chi suni achichire no
11: so
10: e do birthday sa uti nsem encro for e kan fa o wan o hu say e kwan na nam so Ghana for any chance, so keep it up.
11: That's it.
10: Keep it
11: up.
10: I mean, sure. 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
10: Me ya chode.
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11: Yeah, kwame, mami na wasi. 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Yeah, wama mpeni indi na Brea Environmental Protection Authority. 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
11: 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So the question I keep asking myself when I say, "Eden a drum from aso die, nyamian command sem from a urani pemu. 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It shows you who here and from a here ma inipa. It is a wish and from a pa a idea a who here to see the ma inipa da se nibia. So obi ibibi. 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
10: Okay.
11: Yeah, it's see me a baby bia.
10: No,
11: 24/7 and measure the air quality no at the maye.
10: Said the em from man.
11: Emutie. Ne papa eye, men kan sa, ne papa eye. Na what was some from us me? Minim so ko school ye general science that an even integrated science. Once you say air is a mixture of gases.
10: Yeah.
11: And I wo nitrogen. Your carbon dioxide. Come be your test duty. Pay attention. Your oxygen. Your carbon dioxide. 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And a kaho. Then you know, kabuma 100%. 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Enna, ma oxygen so 21%. Enna, carbon dioxide no. Omano 0.02%. So what you say?
10: 0.02%.
11: 0.02. 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
10: Nete. 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
11: Yii. 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Humasi hono. 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Mbomi sema mwa pa. 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Onse. Enipa. Yehume. Oxygen. Now oxygen, I break it down. Ama yen energy. energy no is stored in the body in the form of adenosine triphosphate. Yeah, if you know ATP. And into the between your fasting. Yeah, because our side energy no stored in the body. And now yahome carbon dioxide at the above one thing. Na carbon dano and yamay. Inti setana or man kwabo brain no more. And then the fruit could you now claim a crazy phenomenon of climate change at the Mayano. Inti yamitri mupono. And no ball green plants. And this is as you say. Se nipa mon home and from a carbon dioxide na mon peno if you want. Mon na green plant no a pick. Na through photosynthesis. Na a manufacture carbohydrate amaye near D. Na amaye oxygen as byproduct. And by so doing, no bon say the percentage composition of carbon dioxide no 0.02 no. 0.02 irrespective of the BCBR. Yeah. Percentage of oxygen I hear no I be remaining 21%. Sanya kupon bu ni yase no oye no. Nti e free Adam so e be pim ne no. Sana sense eye. Then so ge mi stone say nan say scientist e kan say bi from literature say the percentage of oxygen e 21 no. It's what about
10: 20.95.
11: And a carbon dioxide no so a so a cosro a could do 0.03. Now any part population so a increase, which means that we need more oxygen.
10: Yeah.
11: And to more war any part one so some with them is an anchor or jet and this one. Or home back one and oxygen no. Nanka in your higher suffocating. Good. And the money you. Now another question, because 50 cities have been more to cook. We say chaka hua besanya another 50 cities. And the bain tina ufi say Amma the percentage of carbon dioxide no. A sru kosru. I could do 0.03 from literature. Now percentage of oxygen a 21% in your pombo mayeno. It's what about 20.95.
10: So it means a carbon dioxide no more a bear absorbing the trees near the no bay no more JDI and maybe a swat into a ma or moon to me and training in eye. Therefore, you enter into me in generity oxygen I veteran the aquarium.
11: Come in, my real means him sick of a son. If I mean some more teacher or one will teach any more, why, dear. No. So green plants na nyametri mpolisi si wose nka entwe carbon dioxide no maye no through human activities yetwa illegal mining yetwa free so uncontrolled burning yetwa free so urbanization yetwa free ho kaneno a ne wo hase no onse me ko 1 to 5 for Mims Senior Secondary School, yeah. And I'm back Prempe, 6th form. Oba Prempa, Nanke Nia, Kumasi Nifan Garden City. Nti Ubusa, the quality of N1 and Memo, Nti Jama, now only a tier 4. Mwahe. Say Nia Noa. Na a CC for make Kumasi Green, and make Kumasi Garden City no. In Yana da Suo. And yet, Ni Jama a tier 4. Enna, Nia Yan is a population is also increasing. A lot of anthropogenic activities also a day.
10: Ekoso.
11: So you can infer.
10: Okay. So Ntina Owa nebia ya te se oh omwa some respiratory disease near the adeno unamwa ya show nose marks. A to the be net so se uminimu as I say ya stay indoor. Next I say from ano. Are you polluted a drum rebia? Said the old cane. Bet me a could drew bebia. A very ding cry
11: Nipa Ben Antia Bontin. It's a drew baby a yet hamatine season. We have a lot of particulate matter. Yeah, a woolium dust and foot through a woolium. Good. North east trade winds, no, a day ever. And it drew the rainy season so I not suppress it. Neko. It's in Kaubenya. Yeah, Minyan share and pay air quality index, no. but me nkase e bad said the hunu no eja madawroma nsemtrofo ni santemewura ya omma kwan ma yentwetwa nua no emfiri ho nti no ama nua no hu greenery no e wo system no ba ye betimi aye mo
10: yeah
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10: meaning say because why January 1st 2027
13: 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No, na yet to me, no one cassa stretch a woman who's a dena a cosono, a bain, a cassa, a fahon, EPA, a cassa fahon. A coin for fra, you bet me, dear Banyas, also your demolition, and now some may to my dear wood to me. Then I mean ye. And ye, coin ye, but fast way bet me, aye. Now ye is adding a free baby place, no. Sanchez Reno, EPA. Any gun by Bebuam, what he has here. Into see a my home rack, come your bed and your chimney. Into an internet, your master, grace period. Into a yet denara, meaning say drew her, but would Jenny Pabby be mean? Sorry to use that word. Woman, 10 years. Sir, still to a boy, see ya, but catch was a me here and poor time. And into ye canoe, near catch was a prim primu, who UPS and he say on say you were lamb light pa bibi any a send okay environment and say and say your oversight responsibility in see.
10: Okay.
13: You're bearing for superman.
10: Okay, so what is true and near my bear affected affected
13: the okay. Work all right. Mm-hmm. Take away Paxi. A beck one. 1 hour to tongue or say a beau alcohol restaurant. Sir, Obia will produce a light weight materials. Need did near dinner. You can be a take away Paxi count disposable cups near dinner. A beck one, you know. Sam go for you never come on. When you know we are affected. 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
11: me da wasi bebre na ansa na me ba alternatives no on said and saying and crying. As you are a call on soon, we.
10: Yeah.
11: So, where we? What told them in Susa, I said, sorry, Pinam for Dino. On Sarah. Now, the coffer by no. Eh, some of these things. You ain't me money, G. In Tiatochonia. Now, could you get this?
10: Yeah.
11: In Subo Remoir, Untimina Quanco, no above grinding them. A fee, sub, take away boots, you touch on it. Na in suj nemwa a pine tuntum.
10: Yeah.
11: Ntuntum paya de neba. 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
10: Yeah.
11: Na ubusa alternative no. 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Before 1983, that time na ye toddler. 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
11: good na odi aba sabre no. Now, me can say in a day, in the public hospital, then in 1%. What you say? Ofa, we in the patena, omo hospital. Ya na wunya. Do do no ubiya huwa tono. Because say anima we in the honoma nebe maya yariye. Na nipa enjoy ya ena ekoso. Ansana o my tia chishi iba ya. Ode. A paper bag and so by ya and so so uncle yin and family. And see what tennis I see yes you know. A new EP phone quantum. You see importers, distributors, yen a tongue, yen any food vendors, central phone account, yen think it through. And when tina ban no and take immediate effect no. Ye must have period no, yen she. It says a wo ko came maybe a wono echo ridge hon what is a Lancaster Hosan. Once I'm gonna move before
10: be
11: I don't need has any new and one more. You should go back to the old good old days no. Yeah na you did di and hind so and maybe an ye green. Yen from an ye green. You need to be green. Yeah, and fans how be unfamiliar. No. And near one alternative. I feel young share a dear for beer, and you see bits near you, sir. And far or how any salmon in who we know, and family. Until now, you know.
10: Okay. All right. So when we are exemptions, we will want, I say we will be because we name some rabbia sometimes. You
11: yes.
10: Been more.
11: Yeah, you can't answer me. A dear beer. Ya di be ye research once in fimu di egusu aye koso and answer di bia for medical purpose and adi bia for laboratory studies any ye bia ndie sa di we no emra no ayde ba no e man kwa ma wetim di ye eno kwa no to be regulated yes ye kan no ye jemu na obi aye di da bi ye be regulate sa ni ma no ya e be boa.
10: Okay, this is not the first the obi abekan, this is not the first time ah mate. And now you call for ban. I check all check stories are various websites. Yeah, there will be no stories. We be na EP for propose we ban it. Na FDA for can we move can then so na Mamuda Ghana for any reason we say this one because we know more. Yeah, environmentalist for no bon coma or more who danger a womb and church him are there church danger a womb say be used. This is a Ghana for the door now. And so what yes, sir. January 1st, 2027, eventually, you be who Sapani Ayek.
11: Yeah, come here. Meda was on says, wash it or continue that Yanuna or your bad time. Once a matter, so dear, almost 2 months a year. Now, yeah, you know, yeah, you three upon say, yeah, you must say, you be do honor. Nothing China has seen you so force be. And the question the person in ye. Nemum, ye can't summon a man nipper at tono as soon at tono coma so. Now, voluntarily, a nipper jay say, obey you so. Nanko basse, a your set any abba, because Bible say, what profit would it be if you should gain the whole world and yet lose your soul or life? And so betana sia ye adwuma anyam faso di faso pudu na e de yare abro na de yare na sika na ko hwe yare no a faso be ne baso de amao nti egusu aye bodde wuro no ye raise awareness no en shishaye ho se 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Now watch him on home free home, said the Ayekan.
10: Okay. All right. Ma now I say papa. Na menka se ugusu ti life ewo angel 96.1 ye ne environmental protection authority and penin for na bon komo in the Ashanti region. Na ye kasa edefa take away boots any rubber hodwa uusu or say titu any de what the year juma ba kopa. 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
11: phones ni sane man ni na na wo betwe wo pe alternative sa yi na ye dwun ho de aba.
10: Okay,
11: great.
10: Okay, all right. Enti I think say eye good idea de ma ye nyina. So OJ minimi say edruce ya na momo adwuma na aba the education ni ade ade a wose Ghana for so ti as the reason why wose moye sadi we say nyina ti minim line up bibi o ha na for said e be e because why continuous education dia man crow for
14: sure that's a Kwame. So say dia ye ye ne say edika ye bi na waboa ye ye gusua. Ye visit radio, ne television, a hodo, networks, a hodo. Your social media handles, no, a environmental protection authority.
13: aya aman fontai emra ye page no so enema wo so pa enye ni nyina na hese ye boto amo enti ye betre se ankra kro no so emata akenkan no na omonti ase na ye ntumi.
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13: My education, no, and call a form year pa. And no, etch, no, meaning, say, what would say, your regulatory and your mahood will be brain, you know. I am Casameca San of Pay. De Biarada, your penny at Roma, and any deputy. Say, and now compliance as soon as say, and now monitoring, soon as say, regulatory amount for. And now, to say, I knew I'm going to know. Yeah, and Chan Cram, and in Ruho. Yeah, I did. From now, you say, Menoka say, EP, Ankasa, Ejuma, for an eye offices, Biano. Memorandum cried in Abba, Yankasa, Yasha, see, I be so. In see, your office, you say. So, Oko Tedriani, now they take away Paki Bibahua, Emrano Edu. Ah, the CEO, or see, Yankasa, Yan set the example on your day. 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
10: 461-301-301.
13: Ofra, you're back to your boy. I'm going to say, I'm going to say, I'm going to say,
10: okay, Doc, finally, then I will
11: come. Tidi, I'm going to say, EPA, El Homa, Yenina, and Tien Shena, and Yamibia, Yaya, a day or a day or the Mamma Breno, a beco, say, you know, Yentry and home free home. Until I'm in fact, Sakwen and Sunaman Chia, me croon for. Before and tear cream, my joa King Solo and your bush and phone in a Namincia, my brother Penny, who drew men's a penny, ya war a buaqua. And the moon, I said, Michia, a drabber saw any buyer. If you know elder for soup, so
10: elder and a driver,
11: I only dear buy, auntie, you can imagine. Okay, yeah, the moon, I
10: said, Yamme no more now.
11: Great.
10: Doc, you said that's a part. Dr. Jackson Eddy and Yantechi, Ashanti Regional Director, the Environmental Protection Authority, na and then a bon commosa, and Kwesi Utri Jr., aka OG, once you in charge of corporate affairs, and also a cow, and on by a normal bon con. Maminti, you quick one, Nafi, Yantuaso.
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18: 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know I could form a ban or munchi they can say as a tank with Jim Sansanya Ben Bia the bit my idea and ne obay was and your moko or mamma be an edi was a momo or mo mangwa or more motor to dear or the new market home or we was as a munch 5,000 Ghana city.
19: So me number online na mse me fana me no ide akasa e bia na no pai why busy intimate me so me na me no akasa online
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1: 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Sanson or say happy birthday to my lovely uncle Mr. Ruben Fusu, who works at God is Alive Gold Buying Company at Jura Ishim in Ti offer and Uncle Ponchra Papa away from Mr. T H E Mr. De NSC and we show a happy, happy, happy birthday. All right, so young fast that must say any marco any team nina and so mian kasa beso for kesia bako prophet was in kwabra e champo general overseer D22 was 25th or when the 31st May 2026. So we'll be there to support you. Nyankopon ya doma. Sports is next, don't crucial summer. Any team no I crado out there good munsem ebrew.
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6: And you want here, passengers, a gumika imi. A Hona do one aircraft.
7: Hey, and it's Akra, and then put them here the moon.
6: And here the moon, pa. The said here. Educhem Atlantic International University, America Memo, about Dr. Dujemfi Babasu, honorary degree as a professor in biology in herbal medicine. It is said here, I am a saddle, I am more. Oh, Mr. Minim, wife, you copa war. 1 year, one city. Ninsen between 1 and 8 years, canon. And Mr. Connection and Shadam Koye, now a sakakra. She said, well, Pedro Mama, what you have them?
7: Connection, what do you
6: want? What about the crow? What about the crow? What about the crow? What about the crow? Stroke, who should be? What found small? Chessa, I did you want who any yes, you know. Yare, B.I. Tatia. Ewa Dr. Tamdasu Endisu. Diabetes, hepatitis B, prostate, hypertension, malaria. Yere bia. Kumasi say.
8: Ogu wago. Opposite government school no.
6: Ena inkrahansu. 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
6: Mi Dimbafu Herbal Clinic.
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0: said in some nina a bro if ye and crop one mind so as usual me fire no a bit kind me a fro be a person tibia your person tibia obey me at ye no mu one ten time in so mu omuni mu no krenti no krene 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
1: 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report junction here. Wow, what the article and so to turn from FA. Wow, what the article just say, hey, I'm not here. My bus, I'm a hermano, and think of you. Our report junction, Shipumu, Kotoko junction. Wow, our crying hope. The number of free bus, this year. I was 0200 050 848. And I say 0556287757. Now ne bash the guitar satellite and swatch and come on. Ewa honamo. Yen for nasini bi emra Bantama High Street in a so. And that's some ketwa kra Bantama High Street in a so. Eho. And a Jeffrey Praise Computers. Aya Juma. Jeffrey Praise Computers. And that's some ketwa. Make us say. Is a World Cup media. And ya ben pa. Na Jeffrey Praise say. Upe TV ano shipa. World Cup yi. Upe TV ani daho. Because your games ni bi yo honamo ha. Over here, Bontain, me know you are doing by your game. Sibio, and you are not Joe Jack America for time with the matches. Nibio, and you are not Joe into matches. No, over here, if you a bus of TV at the Joa and Opea only Jeffrey Praise and in Como now on Mount TV. Nibuwa form Nesasuya Kama over Sha Amawania J. Apart from that, oh, yeah, sir, computer spa dia and oh, dear, me nan Kampo Kumasiha Obianim. Say about the computers and all laptops and a desktop computers and what you might hear. Say open brand new, open barco and I be brave on Sabeka. Ewo Jeffrey Praise and so I swear, yeah, about say, oh, dear, say, obey repairs, updates, and upgrade beer on one a be yeah, afe, a bus a projector and a open a co install it. Ewo boardroom, ewo sorry, ewo baby, Jeffrey Praise, obey your mouth, open so set ICT lab, obey your mouth, come on. Oben network all the computers opa internet pa no chatum Jeffrey Praise Computers o Kumasi heya our Bantama High Street Neso Oben GMTC just opposite the Unity House. Wa yes onen twen komo na human ni e 0244 026203 and answer 0502 747579. Jeffrey Praise Computers. I say bringing technology to your doorstep. And no, any dear tier, I'm not a tree, and a first half no, and so ever, you ever seen Neoma? And no, dear, Upo Umpo, Uber seen Neoma, aha, Titu, about time no, you ever seen Neoma, about time dear, Usin Neoma, Ebwapa, and Untina, yeah, come for glow washing powder, Edema war, yes, glow washing powder. Now, the entire, you call Huntin Tini, yeah, come glow, no, and say, Ushake twabi, and near dance, you know. 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Yes, World Cup no it's a aka few days na World Cup number so aha me ha ha mania Baye na watch him yenu bi de. Baye 15 days bi de. Na World Cup no. Anya sase. Enunti I travel assistant program for the World Cup. Wenso aye 1 month achi ni ebebo wie. Enti wase Canada, USA, Mexico. Opese wo ye application. 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Aye simple. O se pe wo stable internet. Nepe laptop esin chain. 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Nyameba Blocks and Construction. 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
2: 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Eye 0545-104-220. 0545-104-220. 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Yes, Don Summer.
0: Mago, medase pa. 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Uba obe share. Obe drop your comment. Na yako yenim. Share page, you know. Like and drop your comment. Me were the best of Black Stars jerseys. Oh, quality the umbeshan ebi. Yes. It wa wo share page, no yero won share. Ye be locate you. 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Enyo mo modin bontin ye share. 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Wo kon be do so be she bi. It wo ba Facebook page ne so wa share. Na man phone said don any team na tena say ahana no kure no obi aka bia kana no atom apart from me senior most I still any team ka bi I still me chiao kwaso ana ka no kure no
1: unza akose ba ko bi
0: o ba ko se be
1: we ye league
0: o so unhu no kure
1: unza the attack
0: o hye unu a unhu
1: yeah
0: o hye unu a unhu
1: say driver say hye unu o kwa ho no
0: no we ya ben
1: e pepe pepe
0: then I still video na post ya ben na
1: ben eh uye chire
0: driver for kasa
1: and
0: no kure no no kan ye no
1: yeah yeah more ya
0: say na ye kana na na champion for no kwoto for no be ye ye no no ma dim komo wo sama ati na ti awie and omu ye omu sama akwan da omu ho
1: crocodile the drum.
0: And look what they say, the infant tongue chain.
1: Yeah, Mabu,
0: what do you prepare, bra?
1: Matia.
0: Yamo Biachin, 80. Yes, King's Barber Shop. I mean, him say, one, Mr. Music Man, Kojanchimo, what be a be more? Katokrekwa Kudinko Mobiinti.
3: Full blooded Ghanaians should be representing their countries. Okay, that's my. Clear opinion on representation when it comes to national teams in football. But having said that,
4: you're talking about Mainu.
3: Yes, Kobbie Mainu. Yes.
0: Okay. Kobbie Mainu, dear no. And now what you say? I unfortunate. Say Kobbie Mainu. And Ghana for maybe. As we move on, at the more home countries. But omu decide say omu mo emfama ye maamu ha na eno kura wo mu enie tie na hye ubetimi amaketa hwebi mimi ni na temda because me bra panyi no no ket say onyame wo ne kampa so you be open kura onyame 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Ye team no ye lateral defenders including Baba Rahman. Obia ni wwa ni mwusne boy wei. Pedia ye share kakra. Ene matches wa boy in the German Bundesliga no. Now catch him say Baba Rahman are consistent in the Greek Super League. And two far Baba Rahman. Obia are consistent in the German Bundesliga. Who's won their own fano? When was the last time a Greece league in the Jan and Aso? Satamana Panathinaikos nom bought the Greek league on ba Champions League, you know. And they teams are Olympiakos, AEK Athens, mu inomaya mre, and sa Paok Thessaloniki. Obia consistent on war bar. Meme can chems who are consistent in Tino. Obi bo Bundesliga. Striker again moon will face you a Hurricane num ene ayi Colombia striker ya oboba ya friend say Luis Diaz num Michael Olise mun wo meet wo mu e wo latras ho What's what drop on a kofobia consistent? Our Greece league and Adenaba. The last time a Black Stars player, every Greek league mubaye, a branch of Pito for a quay. Some kind of quay, do him for a quay. Commentators on Pita or for a quay. On a board, no a bomber of secret. O personal interest in to do play a shim. Make I'm putting it to you. Baba Raman in a you play and tia. How do you juxtapose? And how do you reconcile? Say, walk it. And it the same, to what we are, mobile catcher, say, time and air pet or sinodoy, and a dinket, yano, mutany, or mo back, am I? Ain't you know, Sadia, and a dear, than I fought to Facebook, mammy, and yadia, befres, uncle of one, Sasam Yamana Mukai. 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Adema Omano. Timer, first few say they deserve better. 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Now ba bobo ni yeno. Or say omo biem yahuruno. And to ono so ten in the back on Ghana. Aden ono di awkwako friend in aba. And time in no de bano. Aden a yeko woke up na baba romance wobeba. Keto kroku mi busa oni efe fono. And yamu projector. 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And your mafia, and I'm the young crow for. Oh, because I could be menu, and you won't make a how. Oh, ma. Tariq Lamte, and your prank about no quango, and your bimbo. Oh, be a more form of Brighton. Oh, banner Tariq Lamte mutter to bench. 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Not Tariq Lamte, that time Brighton the form and all. 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

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Dieter Hecking the German international babe duru ye no first 21st week I was going to obo 1 minute I otna bench the German international babe duru ye no first 21st week I was going to obo 1 minute I 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squad nim kra ye you free squad them the last game I Bremen o bona the international break that time no to adwa frew o besne con international breaker Okobo 69 against Austria, Ebo 90 against Germany. O club side minute, Kurano, and Nuru the national team minute, Unyae. And you are expected, say, club side na benya more minute. Ni afshaw di afro Black Stars. But Black Stars, when ye afro, na ye national team ni mumao more minute than o club side. Why player no? Keto kreku, why player ni Jonas Agete? O sekre, why player ni Jonas Agete? After international break, against Leverkusen, no on cash squad. Me say the attack can be a fool. One for now on cash squad, no. Oba bench against Frankfurt. Union Berlin against Derek Kohn, no. Some match, no. It's not bench, Kohn boy. Against Mönchengladbach, coach, no. Say, Gini call. Ayi, o Gini free squad, no. On cash squad, no. Against Freiburg, no. On cash squad, no. Against Bayern, it's not bench. Against St. Pauli, and also no. On cash squad, no. Wolfsburg, ne. Paderborn, 0-4. E o fie. And also bench. Wolfsburg and Paderborn 0-4. Oh, Paderborn home. And also no bench. Mr. Coach Dieter Hecking, what disappointed him? At the DNT, he had a couple of World Cup. He had this cabal 17.5 million at the World Cup. World Cup, he said, Jonas Agete, a central defender. Or a better than central defenders across Europe. I just want to say, coach, you know, Juma, and that's who will be, and the name of squad need the player, Ashim. And it's simple as that. Because when Timmy Kanchem is a powerful defender, Derek Lucasen. And Timmy Kobe. When Timmy Kanchem is a Kasim Pasa, central defender. See, I compare central defenders, sir. Nicolas Opoku, and Timmy are considered. Ajete, me hun wo airport video nim, sign breath ye. Sign breath ye. Now, what dear? Aside the American, you know. Who defended Baba when same say Lufthansa and the coach Germany? No? Who defended our own senior? Our BM Sadie, we are in Wakana, no, and yahoo, Wolfsburg in our web. Who you'll be player, why not Obeco? So, who you'll be player, I have forced to do a Uramua, why not Obeco? But national team when would they and for many a good and yet true? Would Wakuma be the current national team? We the uncomfortable being, you know. Kafano mo jot ne bo whiskey ka ho ne wa hu say wa deliberately wo ji wani sase wa koma because eno mo mo ye nyina utum say enya wo hu no mo dwene Abdul Mumin enya of fort we are one of the finest defenders Abdul Mumin tie Mumin enya anterior cruciate ligament 31st of March 2025 eno nya ACL eno okoy lay off we Ewa, aye 13 solid months. Oba 23rd of April 2026, and we're back. Oba ball the first match against RCD Espanyol in the Spanish Premier Division. 10 minutes, and we free bench by and we boy. Oye, and we ball 9 minutes against Partiz Villarreal.

after Villarreal, the last game was against Alaves. A 61 minute. Combined minute, a 80 minute. La Liga and Kwan are making one. La Liga and Kwan are 38 matches a season. So, oh, but Copa del Rey, any the other cups matches are can one. Ebe Kosro. But I'm a main fan of La Liga and Kwan. Me limite me home. La Liga and Kwan 38 matches. Meaning, say, Abdomen and me say a solid 35 matches. And the 3 matches, no boy, you know, who accumulated minutes now. And one match, 90 minutes, 80 minutes in 3 matches. Who catch them, say, Abdomen, I a central defender. We a serious, or person called you walk up. We a serious, or qualify from a grouper. What the Abdomen, what's next for 13 months? I didn't know, walk up. Coach, you know, what ran away? Coach Carlos Koresh. Mr. Untina Iran for Pokrake, woman, you. A care woman, 1 year, 2 years, when this 7 months, you can't almost sack you. And Tina, performance not a plummeted. I can say a plummeted. The top speed is from plummeted. Sir, plummeted, giddy, never from. And a Ghana, I'm prepared. And yes, what day, I'm coaching in them, Pam coaching in them, Pam coaching in them, Mam Pamona Macofano. And did your beer pebian oye? Abdomen show when I catch rooms on your fet. Because I'm telling you, Ghana are bigger than Royal Volcano team, no? And it's a Volcano coach. Ain't me mount 90 minutes after injury. Now, about 9, about 10, about 61 minutes. How can you tell me, say, some player where you're funnel ahead of other central defenders or more Europe? And Nicola, why in a pushy moment, didn't you call it? Carlos Cureza, on him away? Or be the whole season, no more ball. Ah, 2 months old champs, so much of a player who bet me away 2 years in the performance, not your fan. Huh? And yes, a summer transfer window on Crofona, your beer window no munya form of bed 2-3 years ago, no, omnes and kia to mo. Summer transfer window, no, player, you bet check out consistency from beer the last 4 years, near the big room with the current one, and send your firm up a decision. See a toe and iron toe. But Abdumumin, Eddie, any Nyama, dear. Me bow so abe mru Abdomen in Nyama de a chresse and your coach in the name of squad. No, so coach in the name of squad. Na coach in a bon papa and a mama analysis. No, analogy is simple. Me say, even in the transfer window, you're a top player. One, you check out consistency. No, you check it last year. Oh boy, last 2 years, more than bona was row, and at this year, so was row. Near ye decided. Where do you know? This season, or more ball. I entirely or more ball. 8 minutes there. And no single and single game. It is all ball. 9 back, or 10 back, or 61 back, 9 8 minutes in 3 matches. And equally 1 match. And you ever fan say, oh, more ball, because La Liga matches near 38. Oh, may say 35. Now, coach, as you know, Juma, no, a frail. Sebra. It's a coach in a cohere. Last 2 seasons, moving. Another season be moving or correct ya or the afterway. Tina make us a coach in the society and your coach in a bomb. NGO 96.1. A friend of Don Summer. Walk up in Honsem. Omun Tina Menko Americano.

0: and Adalberto Carrasquilla, Eboma Pumas in the Mexican League, and Alberto Quintero, Ewo CD Plaza Amador, Ewo Panama League in him. Adalberto Carrasquilla Choco, Opry, Abre Pumas, Ebo match, but coach in the say, sound dynamic midfielder, no. Omu ya den, or the neko, because no better no, and my team no, Ababe Boom, and to wo GDS wo beconen him. And to Panama, you know, mobile first match in Toronto, almost squad no, midfielders nam diamano. Almost strikers no, eh, Ishmael Diaz, Oboma Club Leon, Ewo Mexico League in him. Cecilio Waterman, Ebo Universidad de Concepcion, Ewo Chile. And Jose Fajardo of Universidad de Católica in Ecuadorian League in Ecuador. And Thomas Rodriguez about Deportivo Saprissa in Costa Rica. A dear woman, a yes synonymous Udomo squad. A North American dominance. And a South American dominance. A TTNA. You can't so be place if we South America. A chese Brazil, Chile, Ecuador, Colombia. Eho, and now umu players no do ni free. Colombia, Chile, Ecuador, and sa area hono, Venezuela, mumu bo boni ni nati se Ghana, Africa for. Umu bo ni yedeng, ebo amu yedeng, e football. Kakre free Mexico League nim, enu ya North America. E binswe free e ye Honduras, North America. 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And omu bo return match in Cape Town. 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Your friend is Cecilio Waterman. Obama Universidad de Concepcion. 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Club Leon in Mexico. Wabwa 11 goals, 6 assists in all competitions. Eye 34 games. Ena wabwa in all competitions. 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
1: 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Now, when you call, say, Osako, Berlin, no cobuano, Ghana versus West, friendly match, boy. The Bassano, Nams, call Unde Free, no say, Alex, Asante, and our friend, say, Ombe Buano, now the ticket, sending a manaba, a show more, landing on Cobo friendly match, no. Nams, okay, tenye, a asempa. Tell Ninia Penny, your friend, Michel. 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
2: Angel.
1: Ah in him say oh bebo qualifies nibi to one who try to catch him say Eric Sakurano so you soon is see anna any possible because of FIFA approval and here then and buy so could you soon as a cottage or met 3 points ahead then if from him and you can say my net here say we there and yes she the way in him there a dozen oh boy we okoye Mamu share nanui friendly match against Ghana and Germany. Aye boy aye now one go no. Aye akule ene yede across the boy Emma Fatau Dada mani yede. 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
1: 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Musimoko Panama, with Master Panama. Muko say Britain, with Master Britain. Ecuador, never. Son Channel, because of Bonnet, which is all you be Bonnier, Una Honsus or so.
0: Of Antise, my conclude is a Boapae, Munse, and yet Acordano, and an modern
1: Bebo, say Acorano injury, yen yen himself injury. And I'll be busy as Sintobia coming at us in the Encasa. But because of, say, Boapae. Ni katashini prore ye awo omanga na mu na mi chese so fru edua na okodi so a one day edua no ase betwa
0: yeah
1: amo ofra to amo bi so be fru benko fi baaye obetan FA president what you say ena ya current say na ntachi mu na baaye but se abeju die so mbodi ba beju die so na se yesa ye we a masa emfa bibia mba mi wo radio stations bebre owa mi ba ni na mo say no don't go there. Okay, and you said you're back. What the football is ache. Unim GF secret need to crube bray. Namka say, some person bomb we are told they are. Ebeto.
0: Almost a member.
1: Almost my member.
0: Women say, Ade, Uba, don't deal 2 years.
1: Very good. Son of payment, your friend say, Abate Akasa.
0: Oh, okay.
1: So I say, Menina Kasa. Yeah, and don't, Mummy and Fano Craig, and the football chi.
0: Senior, and they say, Derek, if Fanny say, so only GDA of who's uncle for being a yin if him an answer say.
1: Don't, and I make us say
0: another one coaching an and a cassa
1: coaching in and cassa.
0: It will wanna unless it's one quo airport or send it ticket a man.
1: Unless friend say, Ombe Buano, no send it ticket a day. I'm an abba waves. Wababa Buano, I'm a Charles message. So I'm waiting for the ticket. One reply no, or friend no, or say I'm coming. You be one say list ahead eh, ababonti. Mung fatel from frakul anan kapi inchre no. Say oh list ababonti and I say biya ye biya from one abi bisi with a friendly match and one say or from one peke. Masa you be so say ya odi say odi ebe ye.
0: Iti ufu say time or cast one kubo one home run. Ah or kubo one home. Say infinifini one komo bi course.
1: Very good. Nkomo e course no. Ana mi catch me say. So I must say. I'm going to two normal. Sana me jobi a frame ya catch me. Sana we the friendly match no mukobo. E de ya in the football chi ache. Yefa goalkeepers bagbako 5. Don yefa goalkeepers bagbako 5. If an wasi Brazil kromu ye football international kromu fa goalkeepers bagbako 5. So the ne kobo friendly match. But omu ni say enko we say obey 2 floor. O you 2 ni frame. Na dia kan dia afi ye. Dia kan ne ko.
0: They say dia tie no no say provisional list ni ko FIFA, you can't change it.
1: Yes.
0: It is a 28 na near do FIFA. Say obi be free mu a free mu 28 na obi ntimi free outside the 28 mission. It is obi that will say enye final squad ni a. Final squad no enye ni all right. But final bi free 28 mu never. Final fufuro bi free ba bi ma. Ti mo bi na da will say.
1: Okay.
0: Nkrofo bebre wo ka no ma ba wo we dey final list. Final no is coming from the 28. Final no e won e be fira ba e bibi fufuro bi am fira kirema
1: don me pacho senye boapaye any normal bi omo aye anka country bi a nan so ni team prayers e ya no pa na nso training no mo sia no mo musuma kire ma adwen but am no mo nan so ye
0: anajo be
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0: to ma
1: don meto bomb no
0: empie na to ana nya
1: say me say meto bomb no cause Ghana has say no my normal biatra abroche normal ntisa so what I say FA president osu wo wa wo team wo ko huni won fa do match obetima fa 10 phone afre referee say me team ni ye say mame do obeka no obetie ebi na wo kan wa say say ebi mu ye fu no mudidi mpenfo na echi nti say 1% normal ekoyie di a e normal beba bonte so nche no but NC omu ye I will tell you today. And now they basically won't be here.
0: To say Derek Osuana.
1: Oh, say, come on, me di woti.
0: Because say, what switching nationality? Say the can say who switches are who lose advantages ne opportunities.
1: Of course,
0: go for German passport.
1: Yes.
0: And as wa be Ghana.
1: Wa be Ghana ni. Wa be Ghana ni no. Na wa. And I kula no kula. Say Jano, yeti.

Angel.

Yeah, dear, say it, I want you.

Missing was not.

Yes, Mobia, Yes, Mobia, Yes, Mobia, Yes, Mobia, Yes, Mobia, Yes, Mobia, Yes, Mobia, Yes, Mobia, Yes, Mobia, Yes, Mobia, Yes, Mobia, Yes, Mobia, Yes, Mobia, Yes, Mobia, Yes, Mobia, Yes, Mobia, Yes, Mobia, Yes, Mobia, Yes, Mobia, Yes, Mobia, Yes, Mobia, Yes, Mobia, Yes, Mobia, Yes, Mobia, Yes, Mobia, Yes, Mobia, Yes, Mobia, Yes, Mobia, Yes, Mobia, Yes, Mobia, Yes, Mobia, Yes, Mobia, Yes, Mobia, Yes, Mobia, Yes, Mobia, Yes, Mobia, Yes, Mobia, Yes, Mobia, Yes, Mobia, Yes, Mobia, Yes, Mobia, Yes, Mobia,

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Ha. 96.1 megahertz Angel FM live worship. And I was so OG. Aha. And I was through now go pandama. What did Eddie Atumo Nyamishra? Nyamishra. I keep my

mi producer Ike say obi afre ne say sister no ampa para para so na twero nwom na yema ne ntuni e I will sing free. Moon Sam Nedia. TV, sister, need to innocence or this animal, and you moon Sam can say, Baba.

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1: Yeah. 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
0: okay.
1: Reverend Dr. George, and so can you one Pastor Pia, and you to phone bebre, to ba. Obey and shra, baby, you're free.
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0: 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Yeah.
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0: 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And I'm going to try to be a young shamra. Say be a young shamra, all white, young shamra, all black.
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1: 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Jesus House.
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1: The Ghana response was not necessary because it now creates an impression that we are all like that when it is certain section of our society that needs to be contained by law enforcement. And Angel, one Ghanaian lady was saying, you see, the problem is, and I wouldn't have taken this option. Angel. The problem is, we're being beaten in front of the police. The police are not doing anything. That's the problem. And when this opportunity came for me to leave, because if the police can't defend me, it means the state is in agreement with the people who are beating me. So we think it was too quick. We'll still resolve this. President of Ghana should have given us, you know, some time to really deal with this matter, and we'll get to the bottom of it. We hope they will come back to their senses. We don't have to respond the same way they did. We need to pursue the diplomatic engagements with Ghana. And
0: Julius Malema, no. And I hope you know that economic freedom fighters are no. I was South Africa, my name is Artis, or this answer me, Eddie Tubiana. Now, was answer me a Julius Malema, the Tubiano. And I'm so my question, I am a year opinion by Kwaku Dinkomo, or a security analyst, as your consultant, or Richard Kumado. 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
2: oh number one xenophobic activities no this is not the first time and this is not the second time and I said the third time normally se ba ne sa na a lot of people o mo ko e ha o mo bebre ya book of for na ya so mo juma ni sa ni man number two ya hun se anytime xenophobic attack is here, yeah, who Julius Malema say, was free police before say, yeah, Kochikwa for no more this and Huno. Number three, yeah, as of Amman, Ghana, we are a sovereign nation and we don't need permission from Julius Malema before we take a decision, particularly when it comes to the well being of our citizens. Number four, Julius Malema, yeah, the president of South Africa. And in your can your opinion and you know, share. Just like other persons in South Africa so share opinion say you take too much, you buy your crop for the corner, more and more can you cry, you buy for more coin. We see another opinion or can. The reason is we share the same Julius Malema or can say they are sorry for ni stance on this particular issue is problematic. And considering the fact that he's speaking as a South African, yeah, anything meaningful about it, I think we are doing the right thing and we needed to complete it.
0: Now, Opayuni, would you say, since your mind is cramped, no? 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
2: You are not bringing them because you want to give them a job. 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
0: Sande bi mo so so kasa sisi akwa ho tabe o ma ebi mo nya adwuma ne na sanso ko fa adwuma sanso aba be ka ho.
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0: Asempaka for to look at the Munyan Kumasa. 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The crown bombs of Kenya Mias and Guyana wonder. There's a moment as a cow number Mutria Mobis. 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Nature Udi for Kobe. 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AK Nation or Asa and Sona. So for Yao Ewa. 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That was Sophia to say.
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0: But in nation, I meet you, Sima Bakuke, Nyoka,
2: you send me Kubinum and Kemi, the one who said, Eh, Dutch, as I saw for no. Yane ye tier four near her four in I day a baby dinkomo a free a year as a friend of Pentecostal Palace Church. He said ye die and na and then to SI. Running Uncle Poy Adma, a Dutch and I am Pi Bocas yourselves so for your decay the idea to Jano. 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
0: okay
1: asafo a wote yenkan eye Royal Pentecostal Parish Church.
0: So,
1: what do I feel now? To Angela, onion from so Peter, I say it's good for us to be here. And your pass here, day. Your hand,
2: and your
1: pass also do a feeding now. Day at to Angel now. Here, day Utiye. Nyamia no more china and by walkers here, Koso. Now, meaning Yamima, Din Komakakra.
0: Okay.
1: A brandy a bit testing message be a briar barn will be pretty. Message no other man as more can say, ah, now, Mose Yaninamima, and him for the Ebronzama. Yankopon mani womo ma jie urade Yesu Kristo ayede atum. 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
0: So
1: 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It is only your body and all your day this year. And why you call you every day?
0: Utirica canoe and Yenidia.
1: Debbie
0: is the Union Yameba.
1: Union Yameba.
0: I see.
1: Yanko Ponjau.
0: Amen.
1: Amen. It is all by J. Christo dia. Was some or two me be. Or bonnet for me to me fan is any day. And count. Was he a bit yet? I want you at
0: the age.
1: And Yan Yan Cheraso. Nessa, we are so any to me, dear Penny, dear Nadia. 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
0: it. It's
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1: royal Pentecostal Parish Church
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2: Namajo,
1: Messiah Day, come on, Tassam. 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It do be a your direction, a bushianum, a brabonim, the audio empire boy a day,
2: any
1: audio a conchin a day, any audio directions we are day, amen. It's your friend Rade a china, empire bomuno. 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
1: 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Prayer, praises and prayer can bring supernatural deliverance.
3: 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Yes. 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
1: Amen.
2: Amen.
1: Now, listen, would my dear Bako Hedipa?
3: Right.
1: Ebra Mania Dorsu and Nipasono. No, a jam pie day.
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1: 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A Juma say,
2: oh,
1: a mania ba.
2: My God,
1: what you be see, I know Empire where they were jabo. Well, yeah, yeah, King, Edda, may say, a mania be the Ubiso. Nisika Samunye,
2: or see, a Juma Sama say.
1: Yari bi danso when you caught a mania empire crawayede. But Bible said, okay, Acts 16, verse number 25. Now, ya the poor Nisilas yede.
2: I got 12 years.
1: 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Farasi phone to two womano,
2: sir.
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2: Cassa.
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1: bomb pie,
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2: yes,
1: Edube Bia, Menshu Amani,
2: Debbie,
1: and Shenim Grasia,
2: Debbie,
1: and Rasidia Yesro,
2: Debbie,
1: Edu, who like Bill Crab, I would die Kayade, Asso, instead of so bomb pie and what tongue my come for Radino. Now, oh, you no, they are done in Como, any cassa, no company. When you pay me, who will be an offer, I catch them. And so, Toda be a radiant year for Manium.
3: Oh, yeah.
1: Then, so Manian, what do I femuno? And when she said, you won't come up, baby, and come on a wood in the door, so don't. Casana Dawson will be an old church, and some of the excellent, excellent, be pioneer in the year, your mom pie. And you will call Proverbs 15, verse number 29. 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
1: 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And Shanim Gracia Yegu. And Justice Rayade, yes, row. Forget about them. 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One more was Srewono. 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
2: dabi
3: IGP crown wada
1: mind the bet wo be report on wada wo no IGP ni kro be obe che no wada
0: Omo si timi dasa.
1: Amen.
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1: 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Abra wada.
0: HIV na say the
1: doctor. Yes. Eti woka sam woman na. 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
2: sam.
0: Why he have for?
1: Era, a Jenny Pembe bra, a wasas is human crabia, human crabia,
2: Debbie,
1: a woo. So one sorry I'm a bompire.
3: God to you, what a shock.
1: One sorry I'm a bompire. Yet the idea too, be soon I do seek up a todro, but todros ha, copum temo a day. What do you overquas a mado?
0: Yeah, mamma, bra.
1: Where are you, Robbera? Debbie, I do not auto. So one tissue information center be a day. Ready, we are Bobo.
3: Amen.
1: And you found Pi Boy a day
0: in Niagro.
1: And I may Medavia. Medavia. And we are not
3: Medavia.
1: And I do not also for your Nibuzano. Who was also for your vacation?
0: And I do, which
1: we are. Now, that's it. We are the new. Ah, and we are the same. And I would not want for car, cabby, you can as a cab, go out for. Tie a chia chia body in your papa won't for Obeka Opeka, papa for me. Yes, and we are would when you would the echo. Oh, could you know that you are in one single Zabini?
0: Only me head a salai, which you do. I'm inspired. I'm here who send no more with a good survey. Yeah, oh, man, I'm a doing some of you.
3: And any,
1: yes, and here we are. Oh, when you would the echo. Papa watches
0: that. I
1: see me, you could get you and who's a or heard you and is a one single Zuanga. Busanama, and no who's only be home. Madame, who are cranty and wow, I see there be any milk. What was it? Oh, Quaraka, the other ones now.
0: If you are a money queer, or many plecunamo, honest,
1: amen. Who said you are any day? Go ye only.
0: But I'm sure I'm a phone better, Amazon. And I'm a receiver.
1: But soon, soon, obey then, woman, what could that? It's the Bible says Solomon. Yankopo, Yankopo, Bissas,

0: Papa zo ka se fro bo ase di wen mum. 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
1: 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But one day, some years, Saloni Messio Kumasi, a report high school, you know, a ultra girl school now, Brunicum Jansi room, Nakachom's opera, echo, Brunicum Cemetery, and Chamon Messi, why? Radino, you know, and Kaoman, we issued the Montica. Amen. Number is 0538 0538 0538 0538 0538 0538 0538 0538 0538 0538 0538 0538 0538 0538 0538 0538 0538 0538 0538 0538 0538 0538 0538 0538 0538 0538 0538 0538 0538 0538 0538 0538 0538 0538 0538 0538 0538 0538 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0538 0538 0538 0538 0538 0538 0538 0538 0538 0538 Kwasam. Mere bebi aduru no. Ezra 10 verse 4 say wo so na asem ye dey.
2: Eda.
1: Eda. Enti sole. Kekan ma wonya dren. Na yesu wo chi be dey.
2: Ye
1: tawo chi. Zo fu ya. Ye nko scripture no ye nko bibi sime be peke no.
2: 0532 82 82 82 82 82 82 82 82 82 82 82 82 82 82 82 82 82 82 82 82 82 82 82 82 82 82 82 82 82 82 82 82 82 82 82 82 82 82 82 82 82 82 82 82 82 82 82 82 82 82 82 82 82 82 82 82 82 82 82 82 82 82 82 82 82 82 82 82 82 82 82 82 82 82 82 82 82 82 82 82 82 82 82 82 82 82 82 82 82 82 82 82 82 82 82 82 82 82 82 82 82 82 82 82 82 82 82 82 82 82 82 82 82 82 82 82 82 82 82 82 82 82 82 82 82 82 82 82 82 82 82 82 82 82 82 82 82 82 82 82 82 82 82 82 82 82 82 82 82 82 82 82 82 82 82 82 82 82 82 82 82 82 82 82 82 82 82 82 82 82 82 82 82 82 82 82 82 82 82 82 82 82 82 82 82 82 82 82 Debi, ose ma honya tene.
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2: Debi ma honya tene.
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2: Enya ten.
1: Ma honya dai.
2: Enya ten.
1: And I dream in baby wa ye mre.
2: Jesus.
1: But you tie me no.
2: Yes.
1: In the name of who Yeshua ya Messiah.
2: My God.
1: The one who died.
2: Jesus.
1: And I rose on the third day.
2: Yes.
1: Me will lose freedom now.
2: Amen.
1: Me will lose freedom now.
2: Amen.
1: Receive it now.
2: Amen.
1: Receive it now.
2: Amen.
1: May you be satisfied.
2: Amen.
1: May be set for
2: Amen.
1: Me.
2: Amen.
1: Amen. Amen.
2: Amen.
1: Amen.
2: Amen.
3: Amen. Amen. Amen. Amen. Amen. Amen. Amen. Amen. Amen. Amen.
1: Amen. Amen. Amen. Amen. Amen. Amen. Amen. Obi bi odi na ni chi mu o Pentecostal Rep Pentecostal Parish Church e wa brepo bo ni krom ti anadu bo mo den she we ti ene akasha. All right hello
4: good evening
1: medo ti o
4: an na pai bo mi ya pai bo pa ta o pa mi ti ka te me di
1: would you dear, yeah, papa? Me poor and empire, dear man. Me send me jaw, send him pants and what you must. Not what's gentleman at Juma ye. Me, mammy, I believe be our official. Too bad. 0538 0532 52 52 0538 52 52 52 52 52 52 52 52 52 52 52 52 52 52 52 52 52 52 52 52 52 52 52 52 52 52 52 52 52 52 52 52 52 52 52 52 52 52 52 52 52 52 52 52 52 52 52
5: Hello. Hello.
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0: 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Oh, too bad.
2: Major hospital.
0: No hospital.
2: Bachani.
0: But my own say original baby to say recording studio. I'll recording them. If you know see Isaac.
2: But you see.
0: If you know see Isaac.
2: Aye.
0: So, Nami had much now. Baby, oh yeah, Jumano. I'm a man for one yammer because Yamil Connatama will be on. Nipani, I refred and Baban in chain. But a banam, there's so many putting young confound with you. A free walk on wall, Nipanaka, so sending you be about proud word to crying.
3: Kai, you
0: burrowed in Payama.
3: Jesus,
0: the radiant and a deal.
3: My God,
0: one year you chum.
3: Amen.
0: Pay a beer prono.
3: Amen.
0: Soon you come about. I know you were Jesus Christ's empty. Amen. Hello? And Tampa, me, please. Hello? 053, hello?
4: Hello?
0: Tell me to meet you.
4: Hello?
0: Don't come here, don't come here.
4: Hello?
5: I'm on this, why? I'm on this, yes, sir.
0: Akasa! Oh, Jesus Christ of Nazareth. All right, hello? Hello? Hello? Oh. Hello? Ato page animu.
6: Hello?
0: E pa chuma jo smeti?
6: Afa mba chumi
0: yampa. Adi eho?
6: Awale.
0: Awale. Me ba ra din pa yama o. Bere papa. And the realms of spiritual.
3: Work it.
0: I dare be a soon sumi at your torso.
3: My God.
0: Spirit, you are a war.
3: Jesus.
0: Before my papa, me break you free. So.
3: Amen.
0: Well, yes, Mr. Demo.
3: Amen.
0: And Nana D.
3: Right now.
0: Jennifer, who
3: yes, yes.
0: And now, Gradia.
3: Jesus.
0: I said your mouth.
3: My God.
0: Well, yes, Demo.
3: Amen.
0: Say, Mukas, a power.
3: Power.
0: Sumu, I dare be a dinner. Now, in many, many years ago.
3: My God.
0: I'm going to go to
3: the
0: house. Hey! I'm going to go to the house. I'm going to go to the house. I'm going
3: to
0: go to the house. I'm going to go to the house. I'm going to go to the house. I'm going to go to the house. I'm going to go to the house. I'm going to go to the house. I'm going to go to the house.
1: But yanko apostle Ebrenu eh hit yes network no ajame niema all right
0: hello
4: sabos hello
0: pacho yeti o yaji oso
4: hello
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0: o mate on kan
4: me pacho udin ni ko na wey die
0: o den yanko ntentempa
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4: the fact said
0: that unya o di so fuda
4: the fact said that
0: all right anya me stress eh ade bia o yero nyame fie fa hunsem na ye ye no wa pam e wa sadia me ti se unyi adwuma bia o nyame fie a eje be ya pe ba bi fa o ti se na ewrade nyina sa pam ne so na onyi uma onyi uma ti o onyi uma firi yare basa basa mu hello.
4: Amen.
0: Yes, Oma, Yare, Yatadi, and Osusum Yase. You who are the same, so tis a Oba Etua, and the Oba one Reyes Cacano. No, Yare, not nine day. I could ask the trap with Susica.
4: Matthew.
0: See, Honor, Obama, Kumijan and Chain. Oh, Hope Essence. Santas Hope Essence. That, Thomas. That.
5: Die, your flow, say. Open your flow, say.
4: From Thomas.
0: Mama. Tia. Aja, what's up, Maddie? Sonny, you are the public room. Fanam Banawa Frosona. Say, we two are Tara Power Bafre. When you do, you come up and say, I see you as you are. Katechefi from Metimus, you are a solemn one, Sandy Benkum Suasro, not a radi from some wow.
6: Okay,
0: Baba Utiame. Oh, bow, Pope Aleta Samina. Aleta Samina. Napa, if you a Santa Saponaya Bruno, on Pibin Goba, Mamma, I did the account of Paku Jalaki,
6: okay.
0: Not if you are Major.
6: Oh, yes,
0: and Miss Suye,
6: Amen.
0: Mukas and Radi Jimmy.
6: A Radi Jimmy,
0: Yanko, Yanko. Hello,
7: hello,
0: meet you on Patron Ten Tempa.
7: A pampa
0: me
7: young
0: pie book a crack. Yeah, homido.
7: Papa.
0: Oh, Tantani. Okay, may boy rad in pie amount. But baby, I would just say, I mean, it's only maybe a fro ampananoa. Ampanano, eh?
7: That's why.
0: Inibida.
7: That's
0: all dead. And also, we saw some answer from Constance.
7: That's
0: all me. Only Constance, no. About Yamian, what's about? Umper full bread. Pan we eye. Open full bread. Now, remember that pet. Scar 5 CD. No, no. Not my cell number of EH. But if I come here, I pay insure a genie. Now, maybe Buddy, I'm a genie. Now, make a such a university. Now, university, my genie. So, now the only subject and my jihad and yamano. And yes, sir. What the FFF for, sir, any day. Let's say, sir, I'm going to go to now. Oh, you're very careful. What? I said, can we loan from me? Let me just find out. Let me just out to Chrono. And yes, I want to be in your loan. And what you want to turn it down? When you can see what you're doing, Amen. Hello? Hello?
8: Hello?
0: Me patch my Joe soon, Tentem, young Mammy.
8: Hello?
0: My Joe, so Mammy, young Quantentem.
8: Because that's
0: me. Mammy, and I did dinner rather than finding cross when you're more Tentem, pa. And what did I make at yourself? Yarebi, eh, tittle. And to my money is over 2 1 amo. Not a radi, I found me so much. I and I day. I break it. Now watch our bar. Umpa different communion wine.
6: Okay.
0: Communion wine.
6: Push it.
0: Now umpa bread, dear radiated deal.
6: Okay.
0: Sa bread in Tantabino. Umpa be down. Now on farm rabbit. Made now so sad, man. Mammy. Oh, my essay. That's all my essay.
5: Mame, o madu do a yes say.
8: Oh, yeah. Nine.
0: Yes. Abaso. Oh, mame, what will grace be? Nasaleno. Oh, suma so for pa. No, tie a yas of what more, yamifi. And Tinamel, no governor, tell me, sir, sir, man, and what do I say, I day? Because I come to the idea of fool. But I'm very careful. I'm not quite my uncle Pesca. But on the return, you know, I was so eternal and oh. But Miss Serrad, me uncle Pong. Uncami, mammy. Now, me had more channel. Me, mammy, put my dance ombra. Oba, on party, Fena Ate. Ulimate. Where never be a homme, baby, a man. On party, Neman do duano, Obiate, back. Apostle, me break your covenant. The man be explode. Now, Fahundia or Madia. Because, say, I'm with diabetes. Sugar, sugar. Mami, on what day?
8: This is not
0: what diabetes?
8: This is very nice.
0: Hey, but mami, me jump to a point of contact. Or some of modern Soviet Messiah, Miss Seven Young Coupon, on Casanati, on Chink Tante,
6: right?
0: Yes, you know.
6: Amen.
0: That's a fire.
6: Fire.
0: 528252. 0538 528252. Yes, Apostle Gideon or tell me, Papa, me shall attend by 5 minutes here. Apostle, yes. Apostle, let me down. No, oh, no, Grandma, Apostle, a bit to me, I did actually 4 o'clock run on point. Jesus Christ will be sensible. Number 0538 0538 52 52 0538 52 52 52 52 52 52 52 52 52 52 52 52 52 52 52 52 52 52 52 52 52 52 52 52 52 52 52 52 52 52 52 52 52 52 52 52 52 52 52 52 52 52 52 52 52 52 52 52 52 52 52 52 52 52 52 52 52 52 52 52 52 52 52 52 52 52 52 52 52 52 52 52 52 52 52 52 52 52 52 52 52 52 52 52 52 52 52 52 52 52 52 52 52 52 52 52 52 52 52 52 52 52 52 52 52 52 52 52 52 52 52 52 52 52 52 52 52 52 52 52 52 52 52 52 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
1: alusta valusta sasa. Shema lua kaka kua kasi yes. Hello.
6: Hello.
1: Yes, a boss meet you.
6: I'm Patrick Griffin.
1: Hey, boss.
6: I'm Patrick. It's a bomb bumper more legitimate.
1: Safri intent tempa.
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1: 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Oh, yeah, come and be dancing once. Oh, Jesus. Hello?
9: Hello?
1: Yes, sir, master.
9: Yes, sir.
1: Me, Joso.
9: What do you for? Me, but you're a bit of a good day. What do you for?
1: Oh, a passport.
9: Patrick.
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1: Baba, enti mi ko bubu kuni mu bi no. Book ni ba ko a e wo Fox FM a wo re ma o market sign no. Me hu Mr. Juma o ho.
9: Yeah.
1: Oh Jesus Christ of Nazareth.
10: But your friend will say, didn't they say?
9: I'm a fellow with you.
10: Can't intimate.
1: I'm ready to be in Pamua. When I'm on Kaino, on your cassia, on Pajawa, yes, you know, Siamuka semi refa. Share what's now at our bow, Patofia de Macumaco 7. On to matches about Copa, you'll be a new suda. The rest will be in Tanya. Come on, matches here. On to pack about box, no, I could say. Now on top of it. Makuma ko say 7 no family me. Eja mi se radio bo mo bon ka wo yesu ni mo. Be me ti akwa wo chan ni mo komo. Hello. All right.
11: Hello.
1: Hello.
11: Good evening.
1: Su master. Fadi an wo wada o ma.
11: Asam ka se no man chu
1: ma. Ma be na ka se free.
11: Ocho me to ni ma. Ka se afa. Thank you.
1: What's now? And your man, what on? Abaso, I am a man, I said, ma.
11: A man, ma.
1: A man, ma, about you. Bema, an hour ba, but we are Bema and Fabema Tadi, say a ginsan of Fabra, a top of Fabra. Not me, seven young coupon. Not on you, Frinumibia. Ah, Mutisasia, because Mosa Akonia Cassia Bida Mufie, but Papa Ramson Esha. 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
1: 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I know it's a Sofu George. 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
11: But I have him Sofu George.
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10: Number one, Maria Ngo, Abuja.
0: Papa, I'm for location in Chuja.
12: 0532 52 82 52 52 52 52 52 52 52 52 52 52 52 52 52 52 52 52 52 52 52 52 52 52 52 52 52 52 52 52 52 52 52 52 52 52 52 52 52 52 52 52 52 52 52 52 52 52 52 52 52 52 52 52 52 52 52 52 52 52 52 52 52 52 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
10: come on a big cone beaver, big cone beaver, Angel. Now, Apostle and Nimso, Eddie Anua Shempai Bo, Abba to Asopa, Sabepe and Yakono, Namen Camopa, Namen Camo.

We shall have on to one kind of Pentecostal Parish PPC for sure. Kumase, a Bruni Kuro, Chinada, and Pai Boba Koso. What do you say? What do you

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1: was it o do for the life
0: na wa Dr. Gideon enim ofia amen no she prophet
1: hurry up
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1: what
0: so ma mu di juma so bi bi den den den den ba no ko an eba
1: why would you
0: babo afa de kakaka pa che mi ti
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3: Eduardo Shraw na Eduardo Nyokese
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3: yeah
0: yefre ma no she and your nickname will be at the phone dia for the man there say midin de yeah
3: anim
0: yeah
3: of from anoshi makatira ose dunia che
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0: Okay,
3: watch night made to men suffer obi biara, sir. 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I command the atmosphere and the airwave to open in the name of Jesus. Oh God my father, let the listeners hear and be the doer of your word in the name of Jesus. Amen pa abadin shrao mene wo kasa afadi ya matu din se deliverance is very important to man. Obroni say deliverance. Deliverance is very important to man. Ojia hu hia emeni pe biara owa asasi so. What is deliverance? Yaka ojia kura ayaden. Deliverance means to be set free. To be set free, to rescue, to save. That is deliverance. Say, ubenya ojie, ubenya ufahudie. There are a lot of people obonye follow the washer puchirem, obonye follow the washer helm, obonye follow the washer maniem. Bible say, enye yede honam ni moja nenya. For we rest not against flesh and the blood. We wrestle not against flesh and the blood. And ye ne honam ni mo chanenya. Ye ni ye we motu fo. 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Ye ni ahu ho pony. 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That is why jidi ni piara uhiya ojiye. Baby, I would say, man, can't we hear or jeer? We hear for who did. Now, me say, a ruddy empire, my say, a ruddy maw jeer, my brabo. I will, yes, kiss or dinner. May you receive deliverance in the mighty name of Jesus. I declare deliverance upon your life. I declare deliverance upon your marriage. I declare deliverance upon your business in the name of Jesus. 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There are some things believers need deliverance from. Number one, we are Jidi Nia. We hear or Jeffrey Mo. There are certain things you need deliverance from. You need deliverance because so many things are happening around you. And that thing that is happening around you is not normal. We hear Ojia Adentia. 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

ya the five brother torso. Soon some we are said. When I'm we are said, ya the five brother torso. It's a mount to me saying to Jidia and Namwana bra. Nayen yes, soon some juma mount. Nayen said Radim Payama. Tien yes, Yankupoya Duma. Or China watch night or not. AM Paibo. AM Yamiasem. Aya Quantire. 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Osofu bi e tiemi, wuhi wajien, men you wetini, tienye men you wetini, because wanka sa wose noma enkoye mao, enoma enkoye mao, or so far would see me, or for would see me, and no more and quay him out. We hear deliverance. Press a wire fasting. Now, oh, quite die, no be no order. Thou, oh, bomb pire pan, sir, danum po, and the ober so die, no be no order. We hear a basaka, she be a so, Nasa basan toso, now you deliver. Every sow, how no more, now you deliver. Every salmon, the animal, now you deliver. If you sound put in a more, Tianina Tianye, Yanko Poya, Tomwa, or Tina, Messia Yam Paibo, or Tina, Eya Quantet, or Tina, Eya Yamiasem, Yadin Yamiasem Mount, near Jina Sobom Paya, near their Quantet Gufom, Yakanoma Boma Mouse, Foco Jarret, Ma or Jembra, Tianye, be better when it's two at the end. Be better and was as you so, and when it's two at the end. 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

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Never them from Sasson Wall, will be 8 years. Sisiari a cool say talk, Sisiari a cool say talk, brat. Never had them from Sasso and Joan, never had them from Sasso and Sano, never had them from Sasso and Wall, will be 8 years. And the superior a how, and the superior a how, brat. Never had them from Sasso and Joan, deliver me from sickness. I want it to mean to a gen, and if I hold you, Abayodia, number 4. From finances, usika sem, sika ehia abrabonemo, sika Bible says sika ya aldieni na money as all nonsense. Tye sika hu hia nenso sometimes or not obone ya for no or the idea ya hotere or the idea ya hotere or the idea ya hotere no the atua brabosso sika hotere. It is sometimes or not, the urban tier must go through squire denning. Obi ATM sabre, rent a son, and so Nessica did your rent, Nessus and fa. Uko a juma, sika semna ayabasa. Uko a juma, sika semna ayabasa. We hear deliverance, and the enemy or the devil is behind this test. O bonnier for the tetrin, O bonnier for missy, or share tree. I know yet no more bunny, eating a messy casemo, and sika semer denny, sikentiment on sem, or boo home pa, or the sikatua ne swatting, or the sikatua ne swatte, we hear or jeer, we hear for who dear, we hear or jeer, we hear for who dear, Miss Sarah, they say on for or jeer mount, not on for who dear mount, and we yes, we kiss with the demo, but declares a seer or jeer and your dear. Or Jia and all the so what kind Mark chapter 11 Bible say one day Yatitina boy or ya fuba I atitino go na bon ten so oh yes Christo say a siafwe monko na monko sani abuano na aboni here or jia aboni here for who de and ye ba kwa mi sian I was such a se muse watitina one o kuna bon ten so it is in su e twa Me who say a bo abuano, say a ye a pa, a shi abuano, when he be bia with Jenna night, it's the same place, a one abuano Jenna night, not just abuano or one putiramo, abuano or helmo, abuano a maneum, Nansus na buano here, no who here, none who here, it's years to say a moon called Sanya 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That is when your china me to me safro awo ampa me number 2 awo ampa me number 2 to Jidie Anamomra. Now Jesus Christ. Obefa means that's what Jew. Jesus Christ. Obefa means that's what Sanu.
Jesus Christ, obefa me nsa so. Ama ayarosa ayotia. The devil will try to stop you from stepping into your glory. 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So that evil foundation must be destroyed. Sa foundation no, as I say a say no, na unya ojie, na unya fahundie, me sera de se ene deya, dia wufo mu biara no, wo yesu dim eje yema, wo bisipa pa, ma juma sema ya basa, misika sema ya basa, ma 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Ezra chapter 10, verse number 4. Bible says, sorry, na so an asemida. Yadi diwachi, say asemuda osua, utu jidie anamon. Asemuda osua, utu jidie anamon. What tenacia te, what ha ya te, what sua te. Ebim pa wa kwa sofu wante. Nebi ana unshiame. 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O se o kwa ampa me number 2. Ampa me number 2. 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Erwadi eye juma. Erwadi eye juma. Ewa kwaen sron koso. Watching at ye bra. Never ade fam sa somwa. Watching at ye bra. Never had a farm, Sasson Jim. We are driving. There be a system. There be a problem. There be a problem. To GDA Anna Monabra. We are hairdresser. To GDA Anna Monabra. Oh, Pama dear. To GDA Anna Monabra. We are store. To GDA Anna Monabra. And you may be a way. Bra never had a farm, Sasson Moa. Watch it. We are quantira me yamage my phone in a. We are quantira me yamage my phone in a. Ne best a sheep, you know, where yes, we dim when I was who dear dance here. Where yes, we dim now so who dear dance here. Where yes, dim then no master son. Where yes, dim then no more danny. Yaredi a bonus. Missy Yaredi a bonus. One a radia famines as was some yarebebre. One a radia famines as was juabebre. Alun tutti fear ya den. To Gidia Anamanabra. And kase mekoda fu fro de bi preko na we din e show elu na me ka cho so china bra